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1: Welcome to Tuesday nights. I know we're getting closer to the weekend, but let's secure those weekend plans with Akon and Neo tickets. That comes up in about an hour with the top 8 at 8. And in 6 minutes with Inside the Loop, a new bakery you're definitely going to want to know about when it opens.

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2: Houston Methodist is once again the highest ranked hospital in Texas, according to U.S. News and World Report of best hospital rankings. And after drawing hundreds of customers at farmers markets around H-Town, 19-year-old Naya Hicks is opening her own brick and mortar. Star Bakery, going to be in Mo City with a grand opening this fall. And a stolen miniature horse in the Heights that I told you about last week finally reunited with their owner. Peanut has returned. I love a happy ending.
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0: I know I'm not your wife, but could you also grab me some dinner? Because I haven't eaten yet. That sounds really

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It's 104.1 KRBE. I'm Laura. You know how the DoubleTree Hotel gives you free cookies when you stay there? Well, you don't even have to stay there to get a free cookie today. 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

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I still can't believe that Somber brought out 5 Seconds of Summer at Lollapalooza over the weekend. I mean, the possibilities are endless of what he's going to do here on October 17th. We want to get you into the show and possibly get you upgraded to our suite with three of your friends, thanks to Shell Federal Credit Union. 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

People are calling Zac Brown Band the new Oprah because they gave away free cruises to everyone in their audience in Boston over the weekend. It's 104.1 KRBE. I'm Laura. Now, there is fine print. You do have to pay for your round-trip tickets, flights down to Florida where the cruise takes off. And you still have to pay for your alcohol on board. But honestly, I don't think that's a bad trade-off. It's still a free cruise. I'd do it. For just

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Angela Show with Eric, Wednesday morning at 8 o'clock. It's time for the Rapid Fire Quiz. 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I could be-

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5: Yes, it is. Countdown the biggest songs in H-Town requested by you. And going to get you in to see Akon and Neo this weekend. Cynthia Woods, Mitchell Pavilion. You know who also is on tour? Didn't come to H-Town, but was just in Dallas, is Noah Kahan. Not a dry eye in the audience when he sang this one. Orbiter at number 8.

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Ariana Grande has had it with people commenting on her appearance that she is stepping away from the spotlight once the Eternal Sunshine Tour is over, taking a very long break. 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New York City.

Tracy Abrams at number 4 on the top 8 at 8, 104.1 KRBE. I'm Laura. You are keeping track to win your way in to see Akon and Neo. Right now, let's get into Dominic Fike. It's Baby Doll number 3.

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2: The number 1 song tonight. I will reveal it. Just give me a sec. I want to get you in to see Akon and Neo first. All you got to do is text the keyword Akon to 37530. That's A-K-O-N to 37530 to win a pair of tickets to see Akon and Neo this Sunday at Cynthia Woods Mitchell Pavilion. And the biggest song in H-Town tonight is Cat's Eye.

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0: Olivia Dean gonna be here end of the month. 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

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Could Buc-ee's be doing a future collegiate merch collaboration? Maybe this is the launch of that, because they just announced their first ever co-branded merch with Texas A&M. Now, I know they just opened a Buc-ee's in Arizona. I went to Arizona.

it's the Rula Show with Eric. 7:20 and 9 o'clock Wednesday morning. Somebody is seeking closure. What do you do when a guy tells you, wow, you're the whole package, and then he disappears on you? Well, that's why we're going to find her closure on 104.1 KRBE.

KRBE of Laura. If you told me 10 years ago when Post Malone first started getting big and did more hip-hop sounding songs that he was going to have a song in Sesame Street, no way I would have believed you. But honestly, the song's a bop. And he's a dad now, so it makes sense.

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I know we're only in August, but I'm already thinking about my Spotify Wrapped, and I'm pretty sure Somber is going to land somewhere at the top. It's 104.1 KRBE of Laura. We are getting you in to see Somber when he's here in H-Town this October. Be listening for that Somber sounder between 8 a.m.

Turns out Ted Lasso coming out with Justin Bieber during the FIFA World Cup halftime show a few weeks ago was not random. It's because we're getting season 4 of Ted Lasso on Apple TV tonight. It's one of our

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0: Hey, you. 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Maybe you're just avoiding actual human interaction. 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

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It's time for the Rapid Fire Quiz. 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

Show with Eric, 7:20 and 9 o'clock Wednesday morning. Somebody seeking closure. What do you do when a guy tells you, wow, you're the whole package, and then he disappears on you? Well, that's why we're going to find her closure on 104.1 KRBE.

0: I'm not trying to put anybody on blast because they're long gone from this building, but Tyler, there used to be a very big comfy couch that whenever people would have to be stuck here at the radio station, maybe pull it overnight because Mother Nature was doing her big one. It wasn't safe to go out on the roads. They'd be like, yeah, I wouldn't sit on that couch. It's been explored in ways you just wouldn't understand. It has history. And I'm like, people really be getting it in on the clock?
1: Yeah. Nearly half of U.S. workers get it on the job. Us being in radio, I've been in radio for 20 plus years. I've heard pretty much every story you can imagine, because radio people, they're kind of, quote, easy, I would say.
0: Easy is crazy, Ty. It gets a little mixy. You know, our rules are like the others. There's some blurred lines for sure.
1: Statute of limitations. I did that as a young adult at my very first job, Pizza Pete. Yeah, I was in the back room. Everything was sanitary. It's not like we did it on a counter or something.
0: Slamming booty cheeks down on the dough is crazy. But when I hear people say this and they'll be like, yeah, I was a manager at a cell phone store, you know, whatever, I used to put up the closed sign. I'm like, no fear. I guess it's kind of a kink for some.
1: According to the survey, 47% of U.S. workers do it during company time, and about 50% are getting frisky in the car outside of work, and 43% are doing it in the gardens or in public venues.
0: Have you ever laid it down in a wild public place? Not like obviously in front of an audience, but in a place that, you know, was high risk. Because I remember in high school, I did it once inside of the movie theaters, and you fast forward to like last year when I discovered that movie theaters have cameras that are facing the audience. I had a panic attack, and I hope those tapes don't exist.
1: Well, there is that one company in Vegas that it's like the Mile High Club. They have like a bed. It's a private jet, and you can get it on, and it's a service. So I might explore that.
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0: Is sharing a pet with an ex a red flag? 55% of Americans say they wouldn't date someone who sees their ex on the reg to take care of their shared pet.
1: To me, this is a lame attempt to try to keep the relationship with the ex open. I'll be damned if my man is talking about something. I gotta go pick up Mochi from his mama's house. What? How are you having co-parenting text sessions with your ex about the dog or the cat? If we purchase it together, at that point, it's got to be the person who takes the most care of it.
0: Yeah, after the relationship, you got to cut ties with that pet. Unfortunately, as sad as it would be, like, I have my own dog. My girlfriend has her dog. If we live together and then go our separate ways, I'll take mine, she'll take hers. And that's the way it is.
1: I'm sure there's had to be people that have gone to court over things like this, like pet custody.
0: Yes. 61% say they would sign a pet prenup themselves. So, yeah, it seems like they're like, all right, if we break up legally, that pet is mine.
1: This is wild.
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It's time for the Rapid Fire Quiz. 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

0: we got some hypotheticals here. It's Nightly with Jade and Tyler. What's tougher news to break to your significant other? What would be the ultimate toughest news to hear from your significant other? The first one I see, and I think this might be the GOAT, where you cheated or you found out they cheated.
1: It actually does change you as a human being. Like, it's going to be the most hurt you've probably ever been. The betrayal hurts, especially when you're like, God, they were with me so much. Like, when did they even have time to be acting like that? It's crazy and it's painful. It definitely changes you.
0: Some other items on this list, like you have an STD or you may have exposed them to one. That's also kind of brutal. When I was on a dating app years ago, there was a woman that I matched with and we were having casual conversation. And the next thing you know, she said it. She's like, yes, I have an STD. I have herpes. And if that changes everything, then that's okay. And I was like, yeah, I'm out. Thanks for letting me know, though.
1: That has got to be one of the most painful and confusing things, because you know that somebody's likely to leave you after that. Some people really fall in love and they're like, you know what? Whatever medication you're on, I'm going to get on it. We can try to work this out. But I think that's another reason why relationships can be so dangerous, because of course that's the kind of information that some people would want to hide, which is horrible.
0: Or how about we talked about this earlier in the show, like gambling. You lost the rent money on gambling, or you maxed out a credit card.
1: I know there's a lot of receipt hiding going on in these households. This is a tough list, man.
0: I know. We'll finish with this one. You crashed their car, or you let somebody else drive it and they crashed it. I mean, can you imagine telling your significant other that?
1: From the looks of this list, that might be the one that's easiest to break. Which one do you think would be the most difficult?
0: Probably the cheating or the STD.
1: Yes, I'm with you. The STD, I think, would be one of the hardest, one of the most serious conversations you'll probably ever have with someone. And the cheating, I think it would just start to eat you up inside to a point where you're probably going to want to tell, but you know no good can come from that, and you're definitely going to get pushed away. So, good Lord, if you're approaching one of these conversations with your partner tonight, this week, this month, we wish you the best.
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10: 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And we especially love it when you listen throughout the day right here on the podcast. 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

0: We've talked about red flags in men before, but let's flip it. Let's talk about the most underrated green flags in men, and women are spilling their most underrated green flags. And I thought about this. I got a win in the relationship department over the weekend. My girlfriend sent me a picture of a new vase she bought because I always bring her flowers and roses, and I get a lot of them. And she's like, I needed to buy a bigger vase.
1: That's cute.
0: So here's some of the things that women are spilling the most underrated green flags in men. How about being able to laugh at himself when he's wrong or make mistakes instead of getting grumpy and making it everyone's problem?
1: Definitely. If he can't admit that, there's no moving forward.
0: This is right on my green flag list. Crying at media that moves him. It shows that he's in touch with his emotions and isn't afraid to show it. I've probably three movies that we've watched together where I had some tears in my eyes.
1: You gotta love those moments with your guy. When he's on the good news feed or is getting teary-eyed watching a proposal video with you, you know you got a good one.
0: Here's another one. Green flags that women love in men. He's honest to you even if it costs him. For example, telling you something you don't want to hear, or even if it means he now has to endure you being in a mood.
1: That is probably one of the realest ones on this list, for sure. Because honestly, when you're able to be confronted about difficult things, even maybe behavioral patterns that you don't realize that you have, that your person lovingly is trying to call to your attention, it just breeds so much better conversation on both sides and also helps that other person be a lot more accountable and feel like our conversations, we're just talking through it. This is not an argument.
0: Absolutely. And we'll end on that note. The women of Reddit, these are green flags that they love in men. How about admitting to mistakes without a fight? Willing to be wrong and learn from being wrong.
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22: 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Thanks so much for being here, guys. We really love to laugh with you every morning live on KRBE 6 to 10. And we especially love it when you listen throughout the day right here on the podcast. Thanks for listening. Oh, they hit.

It's the Rula Show with Eric, 7:20 and 9 o'clock Wednesday morning. Somebody is seeking closure. What do you do when a guy tells you, wow, you're the whole package, and then he disappears on you? Well, that's why we're going to find her closure on 104.1 KRBE.

0: So, Tyler, off the heels of our last conversation just a few minutes ago, where we shared how frequent people that are in couples are sleeping with one another, I don't know that that's always the best telltale sign that something is or isn't going wrong in a relationship, because it could just be that individual that's not feeling the mood. However, if you've been finding yourself here late nights scrolling through Reddit forums and going down the YouTube relationship rabbit hole, we'll save you the scroll. And I think T's got some good tips on some things that you can look out for.
1: Yeah, couples therapists say your relationship can't come back from these things on this list. They say the 8 signs a relationship is doomed, according to couples therapists. Dropping some couple here. You're being unkind to each other. You feel resentment building up in a relationship. Even by itself, it can spell immediately trouble. Another one says you're not taking responsibility. A willingness to take responsibility for one's own needs and boundaries is key to surviving a difficult period in the relationship.
0: I can agree with that. We all go through our own stuff. You're not going to be the happiest, brightest, most chipper person every single day when you return to your relationship. But as long as your partner understands that it's not a personal thing, that where it can drive a wedge between you and create this space where doubt can enter the relationship and you're going to fill that up with questions, as long as the communication goes both ways, then I think you'll be good. Even today, I was kind of annoyed when I left the house. I was just like, I'm tired. I'm feeling away about, you know, different things. And then I just had to call my boyfriend. He's, on the phone. And I was like, I'm sorry that I left on that note. Thank you for making me my coffee and breakfast sandwich. I didn't mean to. You know, it's like, it's good to clear the air no matter what, because you just can't emotionally abuse your partner like that, especially when it has nothing to do with them.
1: Yes. And another one on this list, you're becoming numb to conflict. The lack of drive to repair after conflict can be a worrying sign. So yes, you shouldn't be numb to conflict for sure.
0: I feel like that might be the number one sign. If you're used to kind of talking it out, working it out, or even you'd rather kind of have some sort of conflict because at least they're giving you something. If your partner's gotten to that point of like, you can have it, you got it, I'm good. Woo! Sis, they're packing their bags and checking out.
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Show with Eric, Wednesday morning at 8 o'clock. 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

0: It's that time of the year, back to school shopping. I know my girlfriend took her daughter to get new jeans, shoes, you know, just new clothes for the upcoming school year, which is some are happening this week, some next week, and it'll happen pretty much all through August. But we have a list of where people spend the most money on clothes.
1: We're definitely trying to help you out here because I saw somebody that ran up like a $600 bill on, you know, school supplies for her three kids on Amazon. And I'm like, well, that's where you went wrong. If you were looking for a bang for your buck, You gotta go to the dollar store or something crazy. So hopefully you got some tips to help out our parents here, T.
0: I love Amazon Prime shopping. I just got like 10 plain white, not white. They're all different colored t-shirts for like $12. I was like, what a steal there.
1: Well, see, that's what, you gotta look for the good deals.
0: Yeah, so some places around the country and world, you think fashion, you think clothes, you think New York City, LA, Paris, London, Cleveland, Ohio.
1: What? Cleveland got style like that? I don't know.
0: Apparently, in the end, they determined the U.S. cities that spent the most on clothes is Cleveland, Ohio. People spend about 4% of their income on clothes. Next, Birmingham, Alabama, followed by Detroit, Baton Rouge, Toledo, New Orleans, and then New York and New Jersey, Lexington, Kentucky, blah, blah, blah. But crazy. It seems like these towns you wouldn't think of spend a lot of money.
1: I am actually shocked. I still don't believe you. Because I'm like, really? The math ain't mathing for me in those locations. But the only thing my mind can even default to, especially for some of those southern locations, is like, I don't know, there's a lot of community in the southern states where you're kind of doing things for impressions, like whether it be community, your church, the other homeowners that are in your area where you're kind of dressing up and going out and having cocktails and all that. I don't know if that's what contributes to it, but it's kind of wild.
0: If you're wondering, New York City spends the 33rd most on clothes.
1: This is rigged. This is rigged, Ty. This is crazy to me.
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the Rula Show with Eric, 7:20 and 9 o'clock Wednesday morning. Somebody is seeking closure. What do you do when a guy tells you, wow, you're the whole package, and then he disappears on you? Well, that's why we're going to find her closure on 104.1 KRBE.

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0: you who work in a law firm that has to do with family law, divorces and whatnot, you can also chime in on this because that's how I got that great Yankee Candle story. But the question is, what is the pettiest thing you fought over in your divorce? Now that kids are going back to school, colleges are starting up. Unfortunately, at the end of the school year last year, there are parents who through the summer were like, yeah, I was just waiting for this to happen, the senior year, and now we're out. So we're going to go ahead and just call it on the marriage and move along. And then you're thinking it's going to be amicable, possibly. But then things start getting, you get into the minutia of what you're going to split up, and you're like, nope, that's for me. So 833-390-KRBE is our phone number. You can give us a call there or text us at 37530. And the last time we asked this question, we had a woman call in who worked at a law firm who said they spent thousands of dollars in attorney's fees over six Yankee Candles. And it was
1: Yankee
0: about
1: candles,
0: what
1: not
0: the
1: even
0: candles
1: those fancy
0: represented.
1: Ones.
2: Insane.
0: Yeah, I mean, those are not cheap, but they're not like those like really super expensive ones right. You get like in those fancy
1: like
0: gift
1: $120
0: stores.
1: $120 for a...
0: Yes, yes. And she said it was more about what the candles represented versus the physical candles themselves. It was this whole like mental thing, but still, people will go to battle for the craziest thing. Like the crazy lamp that you hated, but you know he loves so much. And just for the sheer fact he loves the lamp, you're fighting for it.
1: I feel like a lot of people are going to get... I'll go through divorce now. Like, I feel like, you know...
0: Summer kids, divorce.
1: They graduated during May and June, and they're like, I don't want to ruin my kids' summer by telling them we're getting divorced. I'll just wait till they go to college.
0: Yeah, but that's even worse, because they're having this new, you know, experience, and then they're like, okay, I'm already emotionally unstable because I don't know how I'm going to handle it, but I know that at home it's, like, my safe place, my comfort, and then your whole home life crumbles.
1: But it screws your whole summer up. With them, like you don't want to go on vacation with them.
2: You probably wouldn't. They're probably not going on vacations. Yeah,
0: you're going to two vacations.
2: Yeah, when you go to college and then you come back, you're like, okay, whose house am I going to when I come back?
0: Yeah, that's what I'm saying. Like, it's a lot on the mental.
2: Yeah. Oh, yeah.
1: Mm-hmm. Load there. I'm going to stay at school. I'll stay at school.
0: Who wants to stay at school for Thanksgiving? Because usually, from what I remember, school shuts down at Thanksgiving. Everyone's gone.
2: Yeah, but a lot of, well, my friends that did stay, they would have houses and then they would just party the whole entire time and they would work jobs up at like the university. So then they would just stay there and they wouldn't go home for holidays. If you guys were to get divorced, what would you take from your mate so that they could not have it?
0: Oh, man. Ooh.
2: Like for me, I would keep Misty so Mark could not keep Misty.
1: He'd probably take Misty because he knows that would hurt you the most.
2: Right. But I'm saying.
1: We're not talking kids. We're talking about
0: dogs.
1: Animals or things in your house.
2: But yeah, no kids. But
0: can
2: like,
0: we take the dogs out of it even though?
1: Because yeah, take dogs. Take Misty out.
2: Oh,
0: something with a heartbeat. You got to take it out. It has to be some inanimate object. Some dumb object. Hmm. Like what is something that you would take just to spite him? I don't even know what that would be in my world.
1: I think if you took something really bad to him, he would sleep with one of your friends.
3: Whoa.
2: There is no way Mark would sleep with one of my friends.
0: That's Eric's go-to revenge.
2: Yeah.
0: Oh, yeah?
3: We know what he's going to do.
0: With your wife.
1: What? Jules, I took your friends.
2: There is no way. Also, if we got divorced, Jules would automatically hate Mark, so she wouldn't do that.
3: Oh.
0: Yeah, Jules should have that tea
4: Mark.
0: Kevin's going to choose Mark in the divorce.
1: Yeah, Kevin, who are you choosing,
2: myself or Mark?
3: We've already been through this with other friends, and we have to ride that thin line between the two, and then make time for them differently. That works. That
1: roomies?
3: Does not. Yeah.
2: Oh, I forgot about that.
3: Yeah. Oh, there was one situation where we let one of them stay with us, but I mean, you know, we're just.
1: And
3: being
1: would you
3: a
1: recommend
3: good
1: that though?
3: Not for a long.
1: Maybe 2 weeks.
3: Yeah. If that, not for the long haul.
0: But how do you keep it from not turning into the long haul?
1: Because the other person will be mad at you for taking their side.
2: He found him a house.
0: Yeah. Oh, you find him a house.
2: Yeah, and then I furnish some of things.
3: Sometimes a community effort comes through.
2: It was a community effort. Everybody was like, we're going to take,
3: takes
2: we're going to make
3: a
2: this
3: village,
2: effort.
3: Thank you. Yeah.
2: Like, if I was married to Eric, I would take all of his bourbon.
1: Oh, yeah.
2: You know what I mean? Like, those would be, like, easy
0: him.
2: Bourbon.
0: Like, oh, I'm taking all these.
2: Rula, I would take all of your Stanley cups.
0: Oh, yeah.
2: Kevin, I would take all of your tools.
3: No, you will not.
0: This texter
2: that would be the petty things I would take.
0: They work in a law firm. They work in a law firm, and the clients fought over a broken leg to a dining table bench. They had an estate in the millions, and they fought over the broken leg to a dining table bench.
1: That is weird. Why?
2: That's weird.
3: It's the last one on earth.
0: Was there a sentimental value to the dining table bench, and it was for spite? You know, I feel like if it was something that came from your side of the family, the other person should not be petty fighting over it.
2: Yes.
0: They're agreed. Doing it just to get under your skin. And at that point, you just let it go, right? Because you're all divorcing anyway. Unless the circumstance of the divorce is something you're just so mad about. Like they slept with your best friend and now they're together.
1: I'm trying to think what I'd take. Maybe I'd take my wife's bed jet.
2: Oh, yes.
1: I'm trying to, what could I take from her?
3: That way she can't sleep.
1: Yeah, there
2: you go. Yeah, the bed jet's been lifesaver.
1: I'm taking the Xanax and the bed jet.
3: Disguising you.
0: Bed jet. You
1: can
0: find another one.
1: Or the melatonin stuff.
0: I was thinking like, my husband has lots of Legos. I could just take like one of his favorite Legos or one that took him forever.
1: Take pieces of it.
0: Oh, some of it.
1: Like five pieces.
2: Oh, that would... So
0: it's incomplete.
2: Yeah. Yes, it's like a puzzle, and you're always looking for those two pieces.
0: Like, you're like, why? Yeah, you could definitely why is take the top his... of this F1 car missing? I have it because I have it.
2: Yes, I have
0: it. The driver too. The little Lego driver of the F1 car. I think he has a bottle of champagne too. Because at the end they do the champagne.
2: That's cute.
0: I could have sworn
2: that's
0: I
1: really would go. I think you'd go to one of those F1, like the one in Monaco or something,
2: and take all the pictures.
1: Yep.
0: Mm-hmm. Look at me, live my best life with F1.
1: Ha! Doing something they talk, like, whoever it is, whatever your mates talked about wanting to do.
2: Do it.
1: And you go
2: I would buy
1: it.
2: All the laundromats in Houston.
1: Damn. So your husband can't get one?
3: Going to debt.
0: Oh, my God.
2: Kevin, what would you take of these if you had to? We're being silly here. None of us are going through divorce. Right.
3: We don't have anything now. We put all of our stuff at the other houses so that they could
0: You got tools them. And all that junk in your
3: We do
0: shed.
3: Have some tools.
1: How about his clippers and stuff?
3: No. Well, like he cuts scissors. My hair.
1: Oh, yeah.
2: So that would backfire. So that would, yeah.
1: Well, you know what he'd do to you? He'd make sure that bald spot was showing.
2: Oh,
3: shut off his mic. I'm coming over there. This is it. This is you. You have drawn first blood.
1: No, you have a bald spot. No,
2: Eric is so crazy today.
1: I bet he'd give you a bald spot.
2: Say, like, Mark's sleeping like, with my best friend. Kev has a bald
0: somebody
2: spot.
0: Got one for me good on text.
2: Oh, did they? What'd they say?
0: I would take all of Rula's Christmas decorations.
2: Oh.
0: Hold me back.
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0: Hey, it's Rula from The Rula Show with Eric. Thanks so much for being here, guys. 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
0: Okay, y'all go to KRBE.com and reach out to Erica, producer Erica. Slide up into the DMs and tell them what happened in your world where you got wronged and, oh, you made it right.
1: And make it right.
0: I can't wait to tell everybody about it.
1: Especially when dealing with HOAs and neighbors that just, you just want to live your life. Pay your bills. Work hard. Go home, enjoy your place.
0: I'd like to say I understand the point of the Homeowners Association.
1: Yep.
0: But in our experience from doing this show and just living in neighborhoods, a lot of times they go after someone for the smallest thing, and they don't go after the person that's obviously going against the policies. But, okay, whatever. Let's find out what it's all about. Here's Roger to tell us more. Good morning, Roger.
36: Hey, what's up? How you doing, guys?
1: Hi, Roger. Thanks for joining us. HOAs. Many years we've had to deal with this on revenge.
0: And you know, shockingly, Eric, a lot of people are like, what's an HOA? It's a homeowners association. Basically, the ones that tell you what you can and can't do in your neighborhood or your grass or your fences or your doors.
1: I mean,
0: trees.
1: I do think they're a good thing to have.
0: If they enforce it on the right thing.
1: But Roger does not.
0: What's going on?
36: Well, who told you that? What universe are you living in that's supposed to be okay?
0: No, listen, Roger, 90% of the time, the HOA battle is negative.
36: Kind of get that, but you got people who poop, would be power tripping, like this woman named Linda. Man, she lived right across the street from me, man, and she's so freaking annoying. Like, she acts like she owns everything, you know what I mean?
0: No.
36: And mind you, she don't own nothing. I get it, you know, you park cars and color the house and all these other ridiculous stipulations. But come on, you don't own nothing. And you, she ain't got nothing going on for life. Because she had something going on for life, she wasn't so worried about everybody else.
0: That's what we always think about HOAs, right? Yeah. But then HOA people are like, right now, someone's going to text us at 37530 and say, hey, it's a big commitment to be on the HOA, blah, blah, blah.
36: She's a bum. She's a bum.
0: So tell us, what
36: she's
0: is she?
36: A whole bum.
0: What is she nitpicking on you, Roger? What is she going after you for?
36: I think she likes me. I think she wants me to holler at her, but I'm not into her like that.
1: What was the last draw to make you call the Rula Show with Eric for revenge?
0: Yeah, because this is extreme now.
36: I get an HRA violation saying that my lawn was very unsightly. And
0: unsightly.
36: I mean, you know, the lawn, the mowing and stuff like that. It didn't look like Jumanji or nothing like that. You know what I'm saying? granted, it didn't need a little bit of trimming. But not to no point when you feel like, oh, you're going through the jungles and you got to fight tigers and you know.
0: How long had it gone since you mowed your yard? Like, how was it? Like a month or?
36: Like 2 weeks ago.
1: You know what I mean?
36: I try to mow it every 2 weeks. Sometimes it might be a little bit longer, but like roughly every 2 weeks I get it done. Well, but the fact that you even took it upon yourself to send me this ridiculous
0: the unsightly letter.
36: Unsightly. Yeah. Like, come on. Like,
1: how do you know she did it, though?
36: She got too much time on her hands, man. She got too much time on her hands, in my opinion, man. Like, I get you got responsibilities, but come on. Where's your life outside of that? Like, she don't do nothing else other than being other people's business. Keep in mind, now, no one else does this. She takes it upon, like, I guess it's a special mission for her to come to knock on my door.
0: Yeah, anybody else.
36: You know what I mean? But her... She comes specifically in my door, and I think she likes me.
0: Oh, look, obviously there's something we don't know yet, and I don't want to know until we have her on. Now, she is standing by. She's not hearing our conversation with you, Roger. Let me introduce her into the conversation. Tell her you're on the phone, and then you can say to her what the revenge is, because we don't know that part yet. I don't know.
1: Yeah, I do.
0: So hold on. Let me get Linda on. Good morning, Linda. Welcome to the Rula Show with Eric on KRBE. Thanks for standing by for us today.
2: Hi. Good morning. What's this about?
1: First of all, thank you for joining us. Because you didn't have to take the call or join us. But I know I intrigued you a little bit because I told you somebody wanted to talk to you on the Rula Show with Eric. And it's your neighbor.
2: Yeah.
0: It's Roger, your across-the-street neighbor.
2: Oh, my God. Roger's ass? Are you serious?
0: Well, he's conferenced and he can hear you.
36: Feeling mutual, man. Why are you always in everybody else's business, man?
2: I'm sorry. Roger, bring it down. What is this all about?
36: Why are you
2: calling me?
36: You're annoying.
0: Okay, hold on. Listen, I know it's high velocity emotion Rogers. Right now. Just real quick. Linda, Roger has let us know that you are very involved in the HOA and you watch all things Roger across the street. The grass not being cut in a timely fashion, apparently. Things like that. And he feels like you go way too far when it comes to his house and his routine.
2: Listen, Rula, this is nothing against you or towards you, but, you know, you pay to live in a neighborhood with a certain standard. And because we pay a lot of money, we shouldn't have to be subject to trash outside, you know, lawns being neglected. You know, at the end of the day, it's your responsibility to take care of your home. And Roger seems to have an issue with that.
36: This is exactly what I'm talking about. I'm doing the things that I need to do as a resident, as an active community member of my community.
2: The only thing you do is flap your jaws, Roger. You flap the jaws. The lawn. You know what I'm saying? You have so much time to do this, but you can't take care of your establishment, your home.
36: Well, listen, I'll tell you what. How about you come over here, you know what I'm saying, and come do the stuff for me, so this way my time would be a lot more convenient. This way, I could get things done. How about that?
2: I have something called a job where I don't have time.
36: Your job is mind other people's business.
0: Guys, just time out for a second, because listen, we're not going to resolve the debate that you guys have of whether she's nitpicking or she's justified. What we need to get the bottom of
36: Nobody's
0: is here.
36: Nobody's involved with it but her. You're the only one who's getting charged up about
0: okay,
36: this.
0: That's what he's telling us, Linda.
2: We wouldn't be here if we could just follow the rules. We wouldn't be here if we had enough money to take care of our home. Roger has been on this since the beginning of this call.
1: Roger, you're angry. So
0: you really think that Linda has a thing for you.
1: Now, here's what I'm afraid of.
0: What?
1: This is going to get worse, Rula, because Roger told me he's got a photo and he wants to send it. He wants to send it to you, Linda. I know you're not at home. I know you're. I don't even know where you're at. I just know you're not at home. But he wanted to send you a photo of something. I think now is the perfect time to send a photo of this picture you have, Roger. So send it to her right now.
36: Oh yeah, sure thing. Hold on, let me send that right now.
1: And remember, everyone, stay calm.
0: I'm not even sure what this is. I don't know what it is, but you know, so it can't be.
1: Oh, it's gonna be bad.
0: Is it?
1: Oh yeah, this could be.
0: Okay, well, Linda, let us know when you receive this picture.
36: I know who that it is.
0: What is the picture of? Let us know, Linda, when you get it. Did you get it yet?
2: Wait a minute. What is this? You sent me a picture of. Are those flamingos?
0: Flamingos.
36: Yeah, 50 of them.
2: And then there's a sign.
0: 50 flamingos.
2: What does that sign say? This is zoom in.
36: It's like, look, you like staring so much.
2: I can't
36: like
2: zoom in because you don't have a.
36: Yes, you could.
2: What?
36: You have a $2,000. You have a what? You got $2,000 a paperweight. Zoom in. I'm quite saying your smartphone can do that.
0: Can you see flamingos.
36: It? Read it out loud too. Read it out loud so everybody can hear what is said on that sign. Please.
0: Oh no. Is it your yard or is it her yard, Roger?
36: It's on my yard. Yes. Keep reading.
1: Why don't you read it, Roger? Because she doesn't want to read it, sounds like.
36: All right, I'll read it. Ask Linda why Steve Woody left her. Then underneath that, she cheated on him with the pool cleaner.
0: Oh, my God.
36: Maybe worry
2: what
36: about
2: is
36: your own
2: wrong with you? I can't believe he's spreading lies about me.
0: Okay, now wait a second, Linda. So you're telling me that the picture shows 50 plastic flamingos.
1: What? Why are the flamingos in there?
0: With the sign that says, ask Linda why Steve left her because she's cheating with the pool boy. And that's in his front yard because you're across the street.
1: What are the flamingos doing?
2: And they look like they're freaking looking at me. What is this?
36: She deserves it. This is what she gets for being nosy and not clean her own garden. You know, you worry about somebody else's garden, yet your garden looking like a mess. Take care of your own garden before you worry about somebody else's. I'm good on my side.
2: But my garden isn't on display for the entire community, but thank you very much. Now everybody
36: not true. Steve told everybody why he left.
1: Oh, Steve told everybody?
36: Steve told everybody in the neighborhood why you left.
2: Well, let me tell you something, Roger. You better hope that mother son is gone by the time I get home.
36: I'm not doing no such thing. I'm doing no such thing. Until you desist of come knocking on my door for the petty things, I will leave that there. And until you have we have an agreement on that, it will be left on there. No matter what.
2: Listen here, you mother. I'm going to make sure that I get my brother to go over your house and remove those flamingos and that sign.
36: Yeah, you can try. You can try, you piece of shit.
0: Oh my God.
1: She's gone.
0: She hung up. Roger.
1: I say take it down. You made your point. You proved your point.
0: Yeah.
1: And then if she messes with you again, then just bring out the flamingos.
36: I'll give it 48 hours. I'll see how she's going to react within 48 hours. And, you know, if she still want to act up, then I'm going to keep it up.
1: Oh, this is going to be a nightmare. Okay.
0: Just keep yourself out of the news. Can we do that?
1: Yeah, please.
0: Can you agree to keep yourself out of the news?
36: I can keep it civil.
0: You guys take care of yourselves over there, Roger. Thank you for your call.
36: Man. Thank you.
0: See ya.
36: Peace.
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16: Good morning from the Bell Furniture, Unbeatable Prices Traffic Desk. East Sam Houston Parkway southbound between the toll bridge and Highway 225. There's some heavy stop and go. 610 East Loop southbound between Clinton and the Port of Houston Ship Channel. There's road work up. Just one lane is getting by. Be ready for at least a 10-minute delay from I-10. I'm Becca Parker with your KRBE Traffic Check.
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1: Hey, we made it to Wednesday, guys. It's the Rula Show with Eric. And Rula, she's not here today.
4: I don't see her car. She must have gotten the new knee today.
6: Yep. She's doing it. Good girl.
1: We have
6: girl.
1: Special K there. Hi. We have Sam.
6: Morning.
1: Laddie's joining us early. Hey, Laddie.
8: Hello. Hello.
1: Hopefully got some good rapid fire quiz. At least one of us might get a leg up on her. I didn't mean a pun there because she's getting leg surgery.
4: Yeah.
1: But one of us will get
4: soon.
1: Some,
6: yeah. Oh, Eric. My, oh, my.
1: She talked about coming in to do the show because she has to be there like at 9 or 10. 10. But I'm like, no. Just... No? Rest. Get, you know, don't be.
6: Kevin.
1: She's going to be in here. Like,
6: oh my gosh.
1: By taking Xanax or something, right? To calm down. And
4: also, if you have to fast before surgery.
1: Yeah, that's why, too.
4: That
1: yeah.
4: sucks.
1: Yeah, midnight.
4: You're all salty in the morning and you can't eat your brisket taco. Like, we squirreled away some brisket tacos from yesterday.
6: We did. I only ate like half of mine, so I could have another half this morning. So I'm like, yeah.
4: I ate all of mine, and I'm going to have a second one this morning.
6: Of course you did.
1: What is it about getting like...
6: You little heifer.
1: Free food is so dang good. Like,
6: it is.
1: Even like rich people I know, they get free stuff, and they love it too. Like, you think they're like, they could buy anything they want in the world. They don't care when they get something free.
9: It's just, a beef injection.
1: Yeah, I don't want that. That's what's in my taco.
6: That is so gross.
1: I don't want that.
10: It makes my taco pop.
1: Okay, you're making me hungry now.
4: I know. There might be some in there.
6: We may have stored enough for you. If not, you're just going to smell it and be envious.
4: Well, what do you want to do while Rula's not here? It's like, you know, the cat's away.
1: Yeah, we can have a craziness today.
4: Rat babies will play.
1: People get nervous when it's just us.
6: Rat babies. I don't want to be a rat baby.
4: Why not? Come on.
6: That sounds
1: Do they have a name?
6: Cute.
1: Like a deer is a doe.
6: Mm.
4: What's a rat, baby?
1: I've worked in pest control. You'd think I'd know, but...
8: Oh. A rat or a mouse, right?
1: No,
4: a mouse
1: families.
4: Is a mouse. A rat is a different creature.
6: Yeah. Oh, it's called a pup or a kitten.
1: A kitten?
4: A pupper?
6: A baby rat is called a pup or a kitten. Sometimes...
1: It's too cute
6: also
1: for
6: Also, nicknamed Pinky or Written.
8: Written.
4: Pupper, kitten.
6: Pupper, yeah, kitten, it's written.
1: Does everyone say that at your school, like when you went to school? All right, everyone going, it's written.
4: Probably do. At least half of them.
6: Yeah, at least half of us.
4: When you listen to the traffic, you know, in Harrisburg or in Philly, you're like, thank God I am not the only one.
1: Yeah, you think you're weird all the time? Then you're like,
6: I don't think I'm weird. You guys have just pointed out things.
4: You go home.
6: I feel like this is totally normal. This is how we talk.
4: Right, like, right. You go home and you get, you know, validated for your regional.
6: Like, whenever my dad's on, you guys are like, oh, my God, the East Coast. And I don't notice it because that's my dad.
1: Yeah, I hear that.
6: I don't feel like my mom has the East Coast as harsh as my dad, but it's so, like, that's all I'm used to.
8: Do you feel that you have an accent?
6: No, not at all. I know I say, like, a couple words different.
1: Like, what's that thing that on Tuesdays at the Astros game you get for free? What are they called?
6: Hot dog.
8: Whoa. Say it again.
6: Hot dog.
8: Who are you? I don't even know you right
1: I'm
8: now.
1: Saying,
8: it's so different. It's like when Kevin pronounces the W word.
1: Yeah.
8: Say it, dude.
4: I'm not going to say it. I'm not going to
8: say it, dude.
6: Water.
4: None of y'all can say it right.
6: No.
1: Water.
8: Yes, we say it right.
1: Yes,
4: none of y'all can say it like Delaware.
6: Delaware. You got to like say the D really hard.
4: You got to drop your D's.
6: Yeah, there's just like a couple words that... I say differently.
1: Like, what do you call a...
6: come on.
1: Like a Pepsi or a Coke. Do you call it like a... Do you call it, hey, I want a soda. I want a,
6: oh, no.
1: a pop. What do you guys
6: right,
1: call it?
6: No.
1: What do you guys call it?
6: Like,
1: we say pop in the Midwest.
6: Right.
1: Where I grew up.
8: And you're all wrong. It's Coke. It doesn't matter. Dr. Pepper's Coke. Pepsi's Coke.
6: That makes zero sense to me.
1: It's weird. Like,
6: yeah. Pittsburgh, they say pop.
1: Yeah,
6: like they'll say
1: must
6: pop,
1: be in that area,
6: but
1: Indiana.
6: I don't say pop. I'll just say like the soda, and then I'll say what I want of that soda.
8: This is when you know
1: the
8: you're in the
1: thing
8: South.
1: Is funny though, you're right.
8: Yeah, like as a server, it's like, what can I get you to drink? I'll take a Coke. What kind of Coke do you want? I'll take a Sprite.
1: So you have to say that. You have to say that every time.
6: You have to legit ask instead of them just saying straight up like, I'll take a Sprite.
8: Yeah, well, no. If you say the word Coke. If you say, I'll take a Coke, cool, what kind of Coke do you want? I'll take a Dr. Pepper. It's a two-tier question.
1: So no matter what, whenever
6: oh
1: you're
6: my gosh,
1: serving
6: that's so
1: people.
8: 100%.
1: And they get it. It's
8: right. And then when you give them a Coke, they say, nah, man, I wanted a Dr. Pepper. Like, oh, man, my bad.
1: Yeah, you're like,
6: right. You said Coke.
8: Yeah.
6: So.
1: I never saw, like, so much people that, like, Dr. Pepper is so huge down here. Like, where I grew up, McDonald's never had it. It was always Coke and Sprite and stuff. So when I moved here, I was like, heaven. I'm like, oh. Finally, these are my people. Dr. Pepper's my favorite.
6: Oh, really?
1: Even Mr. Pibb, I'll take Mr. Pibb.
8: Mr. Pibb's
1: I know
8: Pibb's
1: some people
8: good.
1: Are against it, but I'll take that. But when I saw a McDonald's, like, I think I was in San Antonio one day, I was like, what? They have Dr. Pepper on the menu? This is the place I got to live.
8: Have you had Dr. Thunder?
1: Oh, is that the Walmart
8: like
1: one?
8: It's like, yes, it's the generic
1: Everyone
8: Dr.
1: Has,
8: Pepper. It's so good.
6: Has their own generic.
1: I want to do a battle so at H-E-B. We should go to every store. I'm sure
4: Blind
1: Randall's.
4: Taste testing.
1: Yeah.
6: Ooh. I wouldn't know the difference. I don't drink soda like that.
1: Oh, you probably get sick, though.
6: I wouldn't know the difference. If you put a Coke in front of me and a Pepsi, I wouldn't know the difference.
4: Oh. What?
1: Yes, it's like, we always say Pepsi tastes like a Coke that's been left out for 3 days.
6: Yeah, but
4: yeah,
1: flat.
4: True.
6: I don't, I wouldn't know which one was supposed to be, quote unquote, better.
8: Why? Do you just not drink it?
6: No, I just don't drink soda. Mm-mm.
8: Good. I don't drink a lot of sodas either.
6: Mm-mm.
1: Not even like zero sugar type?
6: No.
1: Even though we know it's going to have something in there.
6: It's so bad. No.
1: It's probably worse than the actual Dr. Pepper or Coke. I don't know, right?
6: No, I don't know.
1: I'm sure in like 10 years we'll get us, you know, you millennials and Gen X and Z's been drinking this crap for 12 years.
6: Mm-hmm.
1: It causes cancer.
4: I don't even like sweet tea. It's too sweet.
6: Yeah. I like sweet tea. When I first came here and I tried sweet tea, I was like, oh my gosh, I'm going to get diabetes.
4: Yeah, just as much sugar as soda.
6: But now, because I've lived here for so long and I get sweet tea so much, sometimes I'm like, is this sweet tea or is this regular? I cannot tell the difference sometimes because I'm so used to that sugar now in sweet tea.
1: I'd rather just get unsweetened and put like a Splenda in it.
4: Yeah, put my own
1: in
4: there.
1: I know that's people don't like Splenda, but I love it.
4: I use the yellow one as well.
1: I
6: like the one that tastes real fake.
1: Yeah.
4: Oh, that's the pink one?
1: The pink or blue?
6: I don't know. Whichever one tastes fake, I want that.
1: If you want, what you do is you need to cut it. Like, do a little bit of the sweet tea, half, and then half of the unsweetened.
4: Oh,
8: yeah.
1: My buddy did that, and I go, oh, that's a good idea, because I'm like, Kev, it's too sweet.
4: I just mix it with lemonade, which is kind of already sweetened out of the gun.
6: Yes.
8: A little Arnold Palmer action.
4: Arnold Palmer, yeah.
6: Those are delicious. Arnold Palmer.
1: And don't they sell that, like, specs in that? They sell, like,
6: Arnold Palmer's?
1: But, like, with vodka premixed.
4: Like a Firefly?
8: You know what that's called, right? Mm. An Arnold Palmer with vodka in it?
1: Daly?
8: John Daly, baby. Yeah,
6: there you go.
1: If you don't know who John Daly is, look him up. You're like, that guy. He was in Happy Gilmore 2.
6: Mm-hmm.
1: Wasn't he his roommate?
8: Yeah.
1: Something?
6: He
8: lived in the garage.
6: He lived in the garage.
8: I forgot. He's a great human being, I promise.
1: I forgot about that. We have a lot of things planned today. I know we have Special K's got his prank call at 7, 7:20 closure. We got rapid fire. So Laddie's got some questions. This one we're going to do different. We'll do, since it's Kev, Sam, and me, we will do two rounds with all three of us, and then we'll add up the points.
6: Okay, cool.
1: So even if we have a bad first round, we might have a chance to come back in the second round.
6: Nice. And
1: see who makes it to the finals.
6: And for Rapid Fire, you're winning four tickets to the suite for Derek Cuff,
1: oh, nice.
6: The Symphony of Dance Encore at Smart Financial Center in Sugarland, August 10th. There's a lot of S's in there. So that is at 8 o'clock. We also have tickets for the Somber Sweet Steak, which I can talk about in Celebrity Scoop.
1: Yeah, we do that.
6: And we have Girl on the Train tickets as well. So we still have a lot going on today.
1: And Spill the Tea.
6: Yes, we do.
1: We got to bring that back. I know, Kevin, you have some listener line calls, too, for later. We got to talk about that the place where you can eat steak dinner naked.
6: Oh, gosh.
1: In Florida. Did you hear that one, Laddie? We talked about it for like a second yesterday.
6: It popped up when we were on air because we have TVs in here, so we can see like the breaking news, and it popped up, and we were like, oh, my gosh.
1: We thought it was Houston.
6: 100% going. Yes, because they didn't put where it was from.
1: No, that'd be hard. As a waiter, you'd be like, you'd really know when people enjoyed their meals, wouldn't
6: That's
1: you?
6: That's so gross. That's so gross.
8: I don't know. I know. I've needed a vacation.
1: Does that mean
8: for
1: the waiter has to be naked? Ew. I wonder. I need to look into this. That'd be the worst.
6: Oh, my gosh. I hope not. I don't think I
1: used to worry about
6: a
1: fly in my soup. Okay, so coming up next, Celebrity Scoop. Sam, what you got?
6: Yeah, the most streamed shows of the year so far. And I would say out of these shows, maybe I am the only one that streams these the most.
1: Really?
6: Yes. Hmm. Yes, I would say that. Out of this list, there is 10 of them. We can go through them. These are the most streamed shows of the year so far.
1: And there's a show that came out today. I'm so excited for it. My wife and I can't watch it because I'm heading to Cleveland after the show.
6: Are you going
1: to
6: watch it?
1: But no, I'm going to watch it with my wife. But the show is out today.
6: Uh-oh.
1: Not all the episodes, but at least the first, I think, couple are out today. I'll tell you what that is, too. What's the weather like? I didn't even see the weather today. Mine's on Cleveland
8: weather.
1: It's
8: going to be hot.
6: It's always hot. Let's see. It is currently 79 degrees, high of 96. Cloudy conditions expected around 4 p.m. Wind gusts 4 miles per hour, but it does not look like any rain. So that is the weather, and we'll get to Celebrity Scoop
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6: next.
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1: Yeah.
6: That's disgusting.
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16: Good morning from the Bell Furniture, Unbeatable Prices Traffic Desk. 610 East Loop southbound between Clinton and the Port of Houston Ship Channel. There's road work up. Just one lane is getting by. There is 20 minutes of stop and go from Wallaceville. East Sam Houston Parkway southbound at the toll bridge. There's reports of an accident. We are seeing some heavy stop and go. I-10 Katy Freeway westbound between I-45 and Studemont. Road work is blocking two right lanes. I'm Becca Parker with your KRBE traffic check.
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4: So coming up, there's a show that came out, I guess it came out last night. The listener texted me. I'm so excited for. I've loved this show for years, and I didn't think we'd ever see another one episode, and it's back. I'm so excited. And what else you got, Sam?
5: Yeah, of course, because everybody's wrapping up the summer, but what is the most streamed shows of the year so far? We have a list of 10 of them, and I think I'm probably watching at least 6 out of
4: Whoa,
5: the 10.
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4: Oh, rom-coms?
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2: Yes, it is the Rula Show with Eric. Rula is doing her surgery today, so, it's for a meniscus. A full tear on that thing.
3: Oh, man.
2: I don't even know how she's walking with that thing. Like, that sounds bad. But hopefully she'll bounce back quick.
4: What's the recovery time on that?
2: Like 5 days. I think you still have to wear, have a crutch and stuff,
3: like a
2: I guess.
3: Crutch. Yeah, it's low bearing for 5 days. It's fine.
4: Yeah, yeah.
2: And it's, they say, like, there's her left.
3: Orthoscopic.
2: Yeah, her
3: so
2: left
3: so
2: foot.
3: So like a little camera left. And go in there and...
4: She'll be doing jumping jacks in no time.
3: Yeah, exactly.
2: She'll be back on Monday.
3: She'll be fine. She's a trooper. She gave birth. She's fine.
2: Yeah, yeah, if you can do that.
3: This is nothing. Like, she'll be fine.
4: That's the bar of pain, huh?
3: That because is the bar of pain.
2: A lot of women have more than one child.
3: Yeah. Mm-hmm, mm-hmm.
2: So, I mean, do you guys just forget?
3: 100%.
2: Amnesia? Like, you're like, oh, I forgot. Oh, my God.
3: Absolutely. I thought after I had Santiago, I was like, nope, nope, nope. And then all of a sudden you're like, oh, but it is worth it. I love this little thing. And then you do it again. Like a
2: totally, psycho. It was totally different.
4: Well, they
2: totally
4: say
2: different.
4: Third time's a charm there, Sam.
2: That's what she's probably been saying.
3: I know. We're still debating.
4: Oh, you are.
3: I love the chaos. I mean, I work with you guys, yeah, and so this is straight chaos.
2: Oh,
3: and then if you add it into my lifestyle with kids, it would make sense. That I would have more chaos afterwards.
4: Well, there's three guys in here today, so just think that's how your life would be for
2: if you had three boys
4: ever.
2: Yeah, even when they're older.
3: Yes.
2: And I will say, Kevin's here, Special K, Sam's here,
5: right?
2: Laddie's here, and also Phoenix stopped in because he's going to be running the everything
4: what?
2: The next couple of days. So I'm going to put him in the rapid fire later.
3: Yay.
2: If he's able to stick around. I don't know. He's got a big boy job now.
3: He's like a big boy. Yeah.
2: He's got to wear a suit and stuff.
4: He's always dressed nice. Look at this.
3: Yeah, we didn't get the memo to dress nice.
2: All right, I want to just talk about my show real quick.
3: Mm-hmm.
2: Ted Lasso season 4 came out last night, I guess. I thought it came out today. And if you love the Ted Lasso, it's just a feel good show. You can watch with your family. Even it just great. They're doing a 7-day free trial right now at Apple. So this is your chance if you've never seen it.
3: Okay.
2: Just catch up and watch them all.
3: Oh, that's true.
2: And then it's like $12.99 a month. But this is going to go on until October 6th. There's 10 episodes.
3: Because I've never watched it because I don't have Apple TV.
2: Awesome.
3: But with the free trial, maybe I will.
2: Yeah, because, I mean, that's your favorite sport.
4: Yeah.
2: You played in college. I mean,
6: I'm surprised you didn't watch that.
3: I know, because I didn't want to do Apple TV. And then my luck is I would... like do the free trial and I forget to cancel it and then I'm
4: that
3: paying for this.
4: That happens to me all the time.
3: Right.
4: And it happened to me the other day.
2: I think I'm paying for Hulu twice because they did the bundle when they when they all got together.
3: The Disney and Hulu bundle and then you're probably paying for Hulu by itself.
6: Why don't you set a calendar reminder like right when you book the service, like remind me Thursday at 4 to cancel the service.
2: That's
6: good
2: idea.
6: Your phone is there and ready to help.
3: I know. That seems easier.
6: Like, Rula will be like, all y'all remind me tomorrow at 3 p.m. I ain't going to remind you, girl.
4: Kevin, no joke. This happened to me 2 weeks ago. I'm on Babbel, right? Because I'm trying to learn more Espanol, right? So I was going to do the 7-day trial, and then I was going to stop. I go in for my colonoscopy. I come out, and it took $118 out of my account. They're like, congratulations, you signed up for a year. And I'm like, what?
6: Nice.
4: Oh, my gosh.
2: I'm telling you, that's what they want, man.
3: They're going to learn Spanish. Yeah, people forget.
2: I'm sure they have some algorithm that tells you it's worth giving away free, like, 3 times a year.
3: Yeah.
2: Because we're going to get so much more money because people forget.
3: That's true.
2: Even if they forget for 2 months, you got extra, you made back that free, free week or free month.
3: Yeah.
2: So there you go. What's the streaming you said, the top 10?
3: Yes. Okay. Your show that you were just talking about is on Apple TV.
2: Yes.
3: The top 10 most streamed shows of the year, none of them are actually on Apple TV.
6: No.
3: Yes. So Netflix,
2: Apple doesn't
3: Disney,
2: do a whole lot,
3: HBO, Hulu, Paramount Plus. These are the top.
2: Wow.
3: Coming in at number one, I think everybody would have assumed this. It's Stranger Things.
2: Yeah, that was a big one last year.
3: That is the most streamed at 23.26 billion views, like streams.
6: I feel like they jumped the shark.
2: Yeah.
6: Like Stranger Things.
3: Like you're over that?
6: Five or whatever.
2: With that big cliffhanger. Guys, I'm gay.
6: Right.
2: I mean, I know it was 19, supposed to be the 80s, so.
3: Yeah. I didn't watch that.
2: But
3: anybody else?
2: For that to be a big, oh, I did. I love Stranger Things.
4: Yeah, that was good. That.
3: Okay, no. I'm going to go down the list of from 10 to number 2, because I already gave you number 1. Number 10 is Paw Patrol, which is my wheelhouse. That's why I joked. I probably am streaming. This is me right here. 13.56 billion streams.
2: Think about it. That
3: this
2: helps
3: is
2: parents.
3: My kid. My kid loves Paw Patrol.
2: Without that, parents would go insane.
3: Well,
2: you need that little break.
3: You still go insane. Yeah. Number nine, Bob's Burger, which is on Hulu. 15 billion streams. I didn't watch that.
4: Never seen it.
6: I've seen a couple of them. I mean, that's what, I didn't stick with it, though.
2: You got to be in that world to like all the... Mm-hmm.
3: Well, that's another one. Cartoons. Family Guy. Yeah. Could you say Family Guy is similar to Bob's Burger?
4: Yeah.
3: Similar concept, right?
2: Well, they do
3: that's
2: Sunday
3: on
2: night.
3: Hulu as well. Yeah, that's Bob's. 15.96 billion.
6: I don't think anything's as offensive as Family Guy.
2: Yeah, like, probably. He doesn't care.
6: He hits below the belt a lot.
2: And he gets away with it. It's so weird how certain people can get that, mm-hmm. get away with anything, and then you say one little thing, and then you're canceled.
6: Mm-hmm.
3: Well, yeah. SpongeBob SquarePants on Paramount Plus, 16.89 billion views. Damn. Mark keeps trying to get Santi to watch that. I'm like, why? I don't like SpongeBob.
2: He'll like it in like 2 years.
3: I didn't like it, though.
2: You're going through your wrestling phase. You're going to be going, Eric, can you get me tickets to War Games?
3: No.
2: Survivor Series?
3: No.
2: It's coming, guys.
3: If I've avoided dinosaurs, I think I can avoid wrestling and SpongeBob.
2: Once he goes to school, he hangs out with his buddies. He's like 8 years old.
3: I don't know.
4: It's a rite of passage as a guy, pretty much.
2: It doesn't last long.
3: My brothers didn't like wrestling. They only like sports. So I'm going to push sports really, really hard. Bridgerton, I think that was Kevin and I, on Netflix for 17.15 billion.
6: Yeah, we watched it.
3: Yep.
6: I'm not going to say it's my favorite, but it's something that Booster and I can watch together.
3: But I'm saying
6: this is
3: how many. Right.
2: And it was easy to watch. I tried the first season. I thought it was okay, but.
3: That's not really a real house.
2: I couldn't watch that one.
3: The Big Bang Theory, HBO Max.
4: I like that.
3: 20.40 billion streams. Grey's Anatomy coming in at number 4. You can watch that on Hulu and Netflix. I used to watch Grey's Anatomy when it first came out with my mom.
2: It's like,
3: but after all these seasons
2: between that
3: and
2: Always Sunny in Philadelphia, they each got like, what, 18 seasons or 19 seasons?
3: Right. It's never ending. Crazy. Never ending. The Pit on HBO Max, 21.12 billion streams.
2: Still going to watch that.
6: Not me. That wasn't one of my streams.
3: Yeah, that one wasn't on my list. Bluey.
6: What?
3: Disney Plus. I'm telling you, that's why I said this is like me. 22.81 billion streams. And then, like I said, number one is Stranger Things on Netflix.
2: Bluey.
3: Yeah. It's for kids. But these are the most streamed shows of the year so far in 2026.
2: You guys see Carrie Underwood is returning for her 14th season for Sunday Night Football. But she's changing up the song this year.
3: No, is she?
2: Instead of, it's more country pop, she's going to make it more rock.
4: Okay.
3: Ooh.
2: So we'll see. Okay. But I know some people were complaining. They're like, get rid of her. We need someone new. Or put Ellie Langley or other
3: Why
2: things.
3: Why do we need somebody new? She's classic. And she has an amazing voice.
2: I still remember Faith Hill doing it for all those years.
3: Wow. See,
2: I was mad when they got Carrie replaced her. I'm like, Faith Hill's great.
4: And they still got Hank Williams doing Monday Night Football, right?
2: Yep. Or is it Junior or is it?
3: Is it?
4: Hank Williams Jr., yeah.
2: Yep. Do they still have him doing it?
4: I think so. I mean, maybe Chris Stapleton.
2: Oh, yeah. I think Chris Stapleton's doing something, too. I can't remember.
3: Yeah, Chris Stapleton. The current Monday Night Football opening theme is a cover of Phil Collins' In the Air Tonight, performed by Chris Stapleton, Snoop Dogg, and Cindy Blackman, Santana.
4: I don't know who Cindy Blackman is.
2: I know Santana.
4: I know Snoop Dogg.
6: Coming in the air tonight.
2: Who does Thursday Night Football?
4: Yeah.
3: Let me look.
2: Because that's Amazon Prime, right?
4: I think so, yeah.
2: That's what sucks about the future now. It used to be so easy with everything.
3: Mm-hmm.
2: Channel 2. Channel 13, Fox, it was easy. Now it's like, hey, where's this game at? I have no idea.
4: Dude, we were going to watch an Astros game the other day, and it was like on Apple or something.
2: Yeah, Friday night against the Rangers. I was all excited. I'm like, where the hell is it?
3: Oh, wow.
4: Yeah.
3: Shaboozy. Shaboozy's going to be performing the opening theme song for Amazon Prime Video's Thursday Night Football.
2: See, I don't know about that. I mean, I like him, but I just feel like you have to have more hits.
3: He has so many hits. He has a whole new album out.
4: Yeah.
2: Just because you have an album doesn't mean they're hits.
3: Yes, it is.
2: If that's the case, then...
3: He is like country. We don't play country.
2: Phoenix should be singing it because Phoenix's band has a bunch of albums out.
5: Yeah. Well, like,
4: put them on.
2: That's two more than us.
4: Hey, that's enough hits.
2: Yeah.
4: Shaboozy's good. I'm down with that.
3: I'm fine with this. I just feel like I like him. His song is going to be Let Him Know. That's going to be the song that they're playing on Thursday Night
2: Football. Do we have that audio at all? Or has it been used before?
3: I don't know. I mean, let me see. Try and fast forward a little bit.
2: Is this him?
7: Burning me to the bone. I'm covered in dirt. Got a feel for my home. Burning these candles. Laying both in.
3: I don't know if that's. I'm
2: Lambeau Field.
3: It's
4: Lambeau Field. That's a football.
3: I know, but looking at the lyrics,
2: I believe that too. It's the Packers.
3: No,
2: gross.
3: Looking at the
6: upcoming lyrics, you can see. Okay,
3: yes, thank you.
6: Good looking out. Good,
3: okay,
6: good pull.
3: I don't want to use my dump yet. Okay, give me wait until 7 o'clock. Okay,
4: but if that's the song, that sounded like his first song, Tipsy. Yeah.
3: Okay, to be fair, a lot of his songs sound exactly alike, but I like the vibe. I'm here for it. I think it's cool. It's switching it up is something different.
4: Yeah.
3: Okay. Okay.
2: People say Shibuzi for college football. Is he doing college? There's so many songs for
3: and
2: sports.
3: And maybe he is. I'm just trying to do a quick Google real quick, and I put Thursday night football singer for 2026. This is what it came up. Let me put NFL behind
2: and
3: it.
2: And he curses on it? I can't believe he curses.
3: I don't know if he does. I don't know if he does, but it's...
2: Wow, Amazon Prime, you're getting risky.
3: I mean, you got to pay for it.
6: Yeah, yeah, good. No, good looking out.
3: That's
6: better.
3: What I'm saying.
2: And what's he doing cursing?
6: Put it out, leave it out.
3: I don't think he is.
2: Take your Birkin and...
3: What?
2: Is that his opening line? Oh. Like Baby Bought a Birkin or something? Or
3: see, you can't even hate on him because you don't even know the song. So, you.
2: Oh.
3: You, Eric.
2: Oh, hit the dump button.
3: Here's the dump.
2: Oh. All right, we have the listener line where you can call anytime you want at 713-278-VENT. We've had that for many years. And Kevin, you collected some?
6: Sam has been talking just in this break about the chaos at her house.
2: Yes.
6: Well, we have a listener who has a great idea about how to, in one way, tame the cleaning chaos of all of her boys. So since you have a boy household, she's going to recommend
2: your
6: something.
2: Boy mom.
6: She has three boys.
3: Okay, this is good information.
6: Yes, and I thought it was an interesting way to convince them how to clean.
2: Okay.
3: Ooh.
2: And then we also got to talk about that nude dining in Florida.
3: Mm-hmm.
2: This new restaurant. It's a steakhouse.
3: Okay.
2: It could be dangerous. Coming up next on The Real Show with Eric.
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8: 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I-10 East Freeway westbound at McCarty. There's a wreck across three lanes. There's at least a 50-minute slowdown from Holland. 610 West Loop northbound at Memorial. A crash was just reported. We are seeing a backup from Post Oak. 610 East Loop southbound between Clinton and the Port of Houston Ship Channel. There's road work up. It's got you down to one lane getting by. There's a 20-minute slowdown. I'm Becca Parker with your KRBE traffic check.
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25: I'm Cheetah Craft, your morning meteorologist at KHOU 11.
26: 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I don't. I'll have your forecast before you walk out the door. Start ready and make the move to KHOU 11 Morning News.
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28: 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I won't. I've got your headache-free traffic routes before you even head out. Start road ready and make the move to KHOU 11 Morning News.
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2: It's The Rula Show with Eric, and Rula is getting her surgery today. I hope that, she enjoys that BBL.
4: Oh my God.
2: I give her.
3: See how she likes that.
6: That was Eric.
2: See how she likes that when everyone says, I'm getting one. I did that joke to our security guard downstairs with Rula. She's like, I already got one. Look at
3: that. Oh my gosh.
2: So hopefully everything will go great for her. But Laddie, you're joining us early this morning. Thanks.
4: Yes, sir.
2: Special K's here. Sam's here.
6: Hello.
2: Before we do the listener line, Kev, I got this text from Vanessa. She's turning 48 today. She loves the show, has been listening for years. I talked to her last year, I guess, and she said, I'm really excited. I got my free Starbucks this morning.
3: Oh, yeah. That's the best part.
2: What do you get on your birthday for free?
3: You can get any drink that you want for your birthday.
2: Any size?
3: For free. Any size. I always get the venti.
4: Do you have to show them ID?
3: You have to have the Starbucks app.
2: Oh,
3: if you don't have the Starbucks app, it doesn't give you it. You have to have the Starbucks app. It's so easy. It's a free app.
4: Can you change your birthday every day?
3: No, you cannot.
4: See where I'm going with this?
2: Yeah, 5 different apps every day.
3: No.
4: 5 different burner phones.
3: I mean, I guess maybe you could, but that seems a little weird.
4: Why stop at 5? Might as well make it 7.
2: That seems really
4: sad.
2: Well, happy birthday, Vanessa. All right, Kev, what do you got?
6: So Sam was talking about how her house is mayhem, and she thought about bringing another 3 children into the mix over the next 3 years. So we have this
2: child.
6: Listener who is in the middle of a boy household, and she has a great strategy here for you.
3: Okay.
0: So this is my hack for getting my household of boys to help with the mental load, right? Because the mental load is everything. So I have a 15-year-old, a 10-year-old, and a 2-year-old. And I told all of the boys, I'm like, okay, I mean, not the 2-year-old, but I said, I want you to imagine that you live in this house all by yourself. You're a bachelor. And you have a lady friend on the way. You're going to hang out and watch a movie or whatever. Look around. Open your eyes. What would you do to get ready for your lady friend to come over? So, yes, I did, in fact, tell my husband to imagine he's single for this moment and that he has a lady friend coming over. What needs to be done? What would need to be done? Would you be proud of the way this house looks right now? No? Okay, what would you do to fix that?
3: Oh,
2: what if the husband goes,
3: gosh.
2: Okay, he starts taking her photos down?
3: Hey, that is messed up.
2: I take all her clothes, throw them in the back.
3: You are wild for that.
2: I think she just, you know, he's calling his buddies. Guys, I think she's giving me permission.
3: No,
2: I'm not 100% sure, but
3: you are a menace.
2: I think she just said I could bring another woman home. I'm not sure. As long as I clean the place,
4: is this
2: I can
4: what
2: have
4: she's
2: an
4: saying?
2: Affair.
3: That is not what she's saying, but I like that idea. Absolutely. My kids, I think, are definitely way too young. They'd be like,
2: tell Sad, we'll do that today. We record him and say, hey, pretend you're a bachelor.
3: He's not going to. What? Getting older, okay. That makes sense. I like that. Thank you for that.
6: Boys will grow up. Some will. Boys will grow up. Some will become dads, like this dad right here. This dad might not be allowed near playgrounds, but we'll listen to him anyway.
2: Oh, no. That's scary.
1: Hey, guys. Just finished working outside on my garden.
2: Ooh.
1: It is ridiculously super hot. In fact, it's so hot outside, I think I just saw a couple of squirrels using the sidewalk to roast their nuts. That's how hot it is outside. Anyway, stay safe out there. Laters.
3: What in the world?
4: How did my dad get the phone number?
3: That was so
2: I've never heard that
3: so
2: one before.
3: Weird.
6: I don't know if it was a joke. It was just kind of his own observation.
2: What's funny is, like, the news, they'll send a reporter out on a hot day and they'll put a cookie sheet with cookies on the dashboard to see how hot
3: like
2: it
3: an
2: is.
3: Egg.
2: An egg.
3: Uh-huh.
2: Now they're going to go interview a squirrel to see if he's roasted his nuts. It's like, come on. Maybe at Herman Park, those squirrels are really
3: aggressive.
2: They're not afraid of anything. Mm-mm. Like when you're golfing, they will be careful, Addy, when you go up there. I used to have my nuts in there and some food and drinks, and they'd just climb in there and just grab your nuts and go. Peanuts.
3: Okay, focus, everybody.
6: Thank you for explaining. We are in the middle of checking the listener line, 713-278-VENT. If you want to leave us a message, this one is in regards to getting pulled over in a different country. Did Rula get pulled over in Greece? Is that the pictures he sent
3: twice.
6: Us?
3: Twice.
2: Because they changed some rules there.
6: Uh-huh.
2: Maybe they have to pay for some more things.
6: Uh-oh. Rula was riding dirty in Greece.
2: Yeah, we brought up the whole thing, like, what happens when you get pulled over there?
3: Yes.
2: You can't speak the language.
3: Do they speak? Yeah.
2: Because it's World Cup time as well.
6: Okay, so this is a young lady who got pulled over in Mexico. Here's her story.
5: I heard Rula talk about getting pulled over in another country, And so here is my story of when it happened to me. When I was in my early 20s, the guy I was dating at the time was down in Mexico, and I decided to drive from Houston down to where he was in Mexico by myself, which obviously in hindsight was not smart, but I did it and I survived to tell the tale. So I was driving, it's late at night, and I got pulled over, and I'm blonde hair, blue eyed, and I decided to just play dumb, pretend I didn't know the difference between miles per hour and kilometers per hour, because I was speeding for sure, and pretend that I didn't know Spanish, even though I do. I was just, you know, this poor gringa, and they decided to eventually just let me go with a warning. I was very lucky that they were even real police, and I didn't just get trafficked, but that's what happened to me. Thanks.
2: What was that movie with Jason Sudeikis and Jennifer Aniston? The Millers. We're the Millers?
3: We're the Millers?
2: Because remember they got pulled over by the guy that we had in the studio, Luis Guzman.
3: And oh, you remember, I don't remember that.
2: Yeah.
3: Oh, my gosh.
2: He had some BO going, I remember.
3: Ew.
2: But I just remember that scene, remember? Because he's making it sound like, well, if the, you know, Jason, if you come over here and help me out.
3: Yeah, he would get
2: off the ticket. And then he's like, okay, I'll take one for the team. And then or you could just pay whatever it was, and it turned out to be like $10.
3: I forgot about that.
2: Yeah,
3: that's a
2: scene.
3: Classic movie.
2: Any more, Kev?
6: Yeah, our last one is a message for Sam and whoever does the podcast.
3: Oh my gosh.
7: Stop spoiling what happens in Rapid Fire Quiz and the podcast episode title, please. Last week, you had to put in the title three-peat, so I already knew going in that Eric was going to win. And then this week, you had to put in the title, Rapid Fire, Eric Loses. Like, that makes it so much less fun. Cut it out.
3: You cut it out. Yes, I'm like spoiling it for you because I don't like this game.
2: At least when you put put your name on there.
4: Yeah, you can just title it Sam Didn't Win Again. Yeah,
3: I'm just not even going to put it on the podcast. So you either get it ruined or not.
6: I will try to keep an eye on how Sam labels things from here on out before they go up.
2: We've been teasing this all morning. We talked about it yesterday. I have a few minutes here. There's a steakhouse in Florida called Class, which is weird. Class.
6: Yeah, that is.
2: Mm-hmm. Classy. They are offering nude dining experiences once a month. Tickets sell for $250 for guys and $150 for women and $300 for couples. So that's creepy. I thought it was couples only. So you just got a bunch of pervert guys going in there?
4: You go stag?
2: Yeah, but there's one in there.
8: I'm going to sit at the counter.
4: Imagine getting your friends together. Get your boys together. Where are you going tonight, man? We're going to Class, dude.
2: Oh, what's that?
4: Sounds nice.
3: I can picture both, like all three of you just walking in.
2: That sounds like a movie.
3: Like not realizing it's that kind of night. And they're like, yeah, you need a robe.
2: We're like, what?
3: You're just standing.
2: Because I thought maybe the lights were off, but nope, their lights are open.
4: Me and Kevin would leave. Eric would just stay and be like, well, here's the party.
6: Yeah, he would.
2: I mean, it can't beat a great, if they have a great price on the steak or something.
3: Oh, my gosh.
2: If I get a nice bone-in ribeye for $48.
6: You're going to get a bone-in something, but it ain't going to be a ribeye.
3: Okay.
2: The owner here, he talks for a second. The owner and then the hostess.
3: Got it.
9: They disrobed pretty much here. Please allow people to express themselves at our place.
10: It's more so of a gathering to get to know people, new people in the city and the lifestyle.
3: It
6: is a lifestyle.
3: It is.
4: Yeah, like, I bet the health department loves this.
6: Oh, I didn't think about that aspect of it.
4: There's no way you could be naked, man. Well, you can't even wear.
2: As long as the cooks and waiters
3: I would assume
2: they're wearing clothes.
3: Cooks have to be wearing clothes. Hey. You don't want that splattering on you.
2: Yeah, that'd be dangerous.
6: But at the same time, like, if someone went to use the restroom and they didn't wipe enough, or if they, like, sometimes guys, you know, as you get older, there's that extra drip, you know, and 5 minutes later, like, these seats are now polluted.
2: Yeah, good point. Maybe you have to
4: We got to clean up on table 32.
6: Or you have to lay down a towel
2: now, ladies,
6: before people sit down.
2: You still work in the service business.
4: Right.
2: And a restaurant.
4: Mm-hmm.
2: If they did this once a month, would you quit?
4: Yeah, absolutely. If I walked in the door, I'd be like, no, I'm out of here.
2: You don't get tipped well enough as it is now.
4: Exactly. Where are you going to keep your wallet?
2: Oh, yeah. Where do they keep that?
6: Y'all need to stop with maybe the tips and the bone in, and we just need to get out of this whole thing.
2: What's coming up next, Kevin? Your telemarketer turn around.
6: Oh, man. Well, apparently I have a fraudulent charge on my Amazon account. But, I mean, what if I tell them, no, I did actually spend that money. Will they get confused? Well, you'll find out next in your telemarketer turnaround on The Rula Show with Eric.
12: 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Unbeatable prices, traffic desk. 610 West Loop northbound at Memorial. A crash did clear. There's still some stop and go from 59. I-10 East Freeway westbound at McCarty. A crash is still across three lanes. You're slow for an extra 40 minutes from Federal. It's also got you backed up coming off 90 as well. 610 East Loop southbound between Clinton and the Port of Houston Ship Channel. Roadwork has you down to one lane. I'm Becca Parker with your KRBE traffic check.
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18: I'm Cheetah Craft, your morning meteorologist at KHOU 11.
19: 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I'll have your forecast before you walk out the door. 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
21: 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I've got your headache-free traffic routes before you even head out. 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
12: Good morning from the Bell Furniture, Unbeatable Prices Traffic Desk. I-10 East Freeway westbound at Mercury. There's a crash on the right shoulder. It is causing a heavy slowdown as you pass by. I-10 East Freeway westbound at McCarty. An accident was cleared. There's still a heavy backup from Federal. 610 East Loop southbound between Clinton and the Port of Houston Ship Channel. Road work has you down to one lane. There's more than a 15-minute delay from Wallaceville. I'm Becca Parker with your KRBE traffic check.
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2: All right, Kev. So this is your telemarketer turnaround. This is my favorite because I love you just getting revenge on these people. Every day I'm getting more and more. I don't have a business. I don't need a loan, but they come at me all the time.
6: And they leave you messages, right?
2: Yeah.
6: Man, that sucks, because then you got to go through and you got to delete them.
2: Mm-hmm. I try and pick up, and it's like a computer.
6: It's almost always a computer, so I have to get through that before I hit record. I'm not going to waste your time with the computer and the AI this morning, or really any morning. However, this morning, it is a tad inappropriate, so I could either play the recording of Phoenix, or we could have him do it live.
2: Oh, yeah.
6: Let me bring him in here. there, wake him up, get him down here to the studio.
4: Hi, guys. How's it going? No. I've been under the counter for like 3 years. I'm so hungry.
5: You've been waiting for
4: so hungry.
5: Phoenix is here. He's going to be helping us out the next couple days because Kevin, Sam, and myself will be going to Cleveland after the show today. I know Cleveland. Why Cleveland? Well, we'll tell you on Monday why we're in Cleveland. No, it's a convention.
6: Do you remember your song?
5: Yeah, do you remember this song?
6: The following content.
7: Yeah.
6: Okay.
4: The following content may not be suitable for all ages. Listener discretion is advised. Yeah.
5: And he's going to join us for the rapid fire since Rula has the knee surgery today.
6: Oh, man.
5: So... I know. I'm like, Kevin, we might be screwed.
3: We're just going to go
7: sit in the other room.
6: Phoenix is really the smartest person I know.
5: But he's all in that nerd world of computers and
3: yeah, you nerd.
5: Like traveling to D.C. and New York. Like, maybe he doesn't pay attention to pop culture stuff.
10: You're 100% right.
5: Yeah,
10: for my brain is occupied by so much other stuff at this point. So I'm just looking for
5: you
10: the
5: buttons.
10: You
5: have time for Kardashian news.
10: No, I do not.
13: Well, it's just ironic. All I have is IT jokes.
5: No! So.
14: All right, guys, let me tell you about the Ethernet cables and you plug it in via USB.
5: The
14: and
5: Big
14: you
5: Bang
14: do
5: Theory.
14: It.
5: What channel was that on? Yeah, it's gonna be good stuff. So yeah. All right, but what you got going on,
6: all
5: Jeff?
6: Right, this morning, here's what you need to know about the telemarketer turnaround. I called them back because they did leave me a message about a Samsung phone that I allegedly purchased through Amazon. Now they are going to ask me some identifying questions like where I live. A couple weeks ago we learned that I now have moved to California to the 90210.
5: Yeah, big deal. Now
6: here is how that call went when the telemarketer hit me up about the Samsung. I hit record. Here we go.
15: Okay, and ma'am, I would like to know, who am I speaking with?
16: Eloise Penny Baker.
15: Can you please spell that for me?
16: Yes, I'm able to spell it.
15: Thank you.
16: Sorry.
15: Please spell that for me, ma'am.
16: Oh, sorry for you. I thought you were wondering if I knew how to spell my own name. Like, well, of course
15: No. I was asking you to spell that for me.
16: Yeah, I know I went to school in Texas, but I ain't that dumb. All right, it's Eloise, and the G-H is silent.
15: E-L-O-I-S-E?
16: Yes, ma'am.
15: Okay, and what is your last name?
16: It's Penny Baker. I tell them it rhymes with salt shaker, like the song. Shake it like a penny baker is what my children say, because I like to go to the honky-tonk.
15: Okay. Please just stay on hold. Let me check that for you.
16: All right. What I ordered was not a telephone, and I ordered a plug.
15: Can you please let me know your zip code?
16: For when you get older and things start to leak a little bit. My zip code is currently in California.
15: And what is the zip code?
16: It's 90210. 90210. Okay. I think there's a song about it or a television show about it. Yeah, I work as a maid under a Mr. Timberlake.
15: Okay.
16: Yes.
15: Mom, as I can see in my system that an Amazon account is... Amazon account was created approximately a month ago by using your phone number. And from this Amazon account, a purchase is made. This purchase is for a Samsung Galaxy S26 Ultra for the amount of $1,299. And it is getting delivered to Arcadia Court, Albany, New York, and the zip code is in 12205. I would like to know if you do confirm this purchase made through Amazon.
16: Oh, my goodness. That's my daughter. She's been ripping me off for the last 12 years.
15: So you think she might have ordered this?
16: Yes, but maybe she's going to use it to call me because she hasn't called in a very long time, and perhaps I should just let her have the telephone, and then maybe she'll call me, I hope, right?
15: I have no idea, Mom.
16: Do you have a daughter?
15: No.
16: Well, if you did, I bet she'd call you because you sound very sweet.
15: Thank you so much.
16: Yes, ma'am.
15: No problem, Mom. So what I will be doing is that I will simply put a red flag on this purchase made under your information and make sure this purchase is canceled. Is that okay?
16: Hold on. You're going to put a red homosexual on there?
15: No. It's a red flag.
16: Oh, I thought you said a different word. I'm so sorry. A red flag. Not a red. Okay, I don't want to say it out loud in case one of them's listening.
15: Mm-hmm.
16: All right, so it was $12.99 is how much the plug was that I'm going to start using for incontinence.
0: Mm-hmm.
16: I'm going to call it an incontinence plug. It was recommended to me by my doctor, and he said, you know, you can find them at the store, but I was embarrassed to go in and buy it, and I didn't know what size I needed, so I got the cheap one. Have you ever used one?
0: No, ma'am.
16: The incontinence plug, it's fantastic for long trips. You know, you don't have to stop and go into a Buc-ee's or anything like that. Do y'all have Buc-ee's over there?
0: No, ma'am.
16: Hello? Ma'am? Oh, damn.
5: Man, she was over you at the beginning.
7: Oh, yeah.
5: She really was. That was a good move by saying, yeah, that's my daughter's place.
7: Uh-huh. Yeah, I ordered that. We ordered that.
5: She had nothing.
7: No. She's just going to stop the charge.
5: They're always figuring ways to get your information.
7: Man. So I have about four other messages of various things that I've allegedly purchased that we'll get to hear back from in a little while.
5: That was awesome.
10: Yeah, that was a good one, yeah.
0: Thanks for having me.
5: And think about that. How long was that? 3 minutes?
7: That was three and a half.
3: Yeah.
5: You kept that lady from ripping somebody else off.
7: Yeah, really, I take these down from about maybe 8 minutes to 3 minutes because, you know, I only want you to hear my best jokes.
5: Yeah, yeah. You got to set it up.
7: Or the ones that I could put on the radio. Yeah. I got to cut them down and make them palatable.
5: I like to hear those. Put those on the raw feed.
7: Oh.
5: By the way, we do a raw feed podcast. We don't promote it enough, but it's something we do on Thursdays after the show. Laddie, you've been joining us the last couple weeks.
7: Mm-hmm.
5: And last week's, that was a crazy one. A lot of people said that was one of the most insane ones they've heard, and which is shocking because I think we've had a lot of other crazy stuff go on through the years. Even Phoenix remembers some of those. So, yeah, we're going to do a closure coming up next. Now, Rula's not here, but obviously we knew this. We planned this. She was going to go to Cleveland with us, but her leg was hurting too bad. I might just stay, get your surgery. That way on Monday you can come back. But before you leave, let's do a closure. I got some people we want to talk to because imagine you meet a guy who tells you that you're the whole package. He just thinks you're the best, Sam, and then he just disappears. That'd drive you nuts, right? You want to try and get closure? Talk to him.
3: Mm-hmm.
5: He won't answer her calls, but he'll answer mine. So you'll hear that next on The Rula Show with Eric.
17: 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I-10 East Freeway, westbound at Mercury. There's a crash on the right shoulder. It is causing a heavy slowdown as you pass by. I-10 East Freeway, westbound at McCarty. An accident was cleared. There's still a heavy backup from Federal. 610 East Loop southbound between Clinton and the Port of Houston Ship Channel. Road work has you down to one lane. There's more than a 15-minute delay from Wallaceville. I'm Becca Parker with your KRBE traffic check.
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7: Coming up next, closure. 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

0: my friend, is what they call
1: closure. Yes, it is. It's closure. Now, Rula is not here today. She was getting her surgery for her knee, torn meniscus.
2: Mm-hmm.
1: That does not sound fun. But obviously, we had the plan for this, so we knew let's do a closure before you leave so you could be part of it. So we have Lauren. She contacted me 2 weeks ago, basically, or it was a week ago. I get my days confused.
2: Right.
1: But she met a guy that was

0: really awesome and said all these great things and then just ghosted her. So I'm like, okay, we're going to track him down and get him on for you. So let's do it.
1: All right. Good morning, Lauren.
2: Hi.
0: Hey, Lauren. Welcome to The Rula Show with Eric on Closure. Hopefully we can get you some answers today.
3: Yeah. What's going on with you? Why are you here?
2: Yes. Okay. So a couple weeks ago, I met this guy named Brandon on Hinge. We've been talking for about a month. It was going pretty well. He was funny, thoughtful. He seemed like genuinely interested. We had a couple great dinners. You know, we stayed up late texting, and he kept saying things like, "You're honestly the full package." So
0: I thought
2: things were going great.
3: Yeah, especially in Hinge, exactly. We hear a lot of great success stories on Hinge. So that's promising and good, but something went bad if you're here on Closure.
0: How many dates did you say? Or did you even say?
2: We were on six dates.
3: Oh, six dates.
0: That's a lot. That's okay. Almost like where you get to the point where you're like, you want to say, let's be exclusive. Over 3 months or something? Or
3: yeah, how many months you said?
2: It was 1 month.
3: Wow, that's a lot of dates.
0: That's a lot.
3: Okay, and now he's what, totally just off the grid? Ghosted you?
2: Yeah, after our last date, he just kind of started pulling away. Like, I noticed the text got shorter. Like, he stopped making plans. And then all of a sudden, it's like he just kind of completely disappeared. I don't really know why.
3: Okay, so let's go back to the last date.
0: There's got to be something there.
3: We always have to deep dive the last time y'all were together. Anything maybe happened there, like at the dinner or after the dinner, or he said something or you said something that you can think would have set him off on this path of, I'm not going to call her again?
2: I mean, the dinner went great. I mean, I thought it was perfect, but there was like this one moment that was a little bit weird when I'm like, you know, playing it over in my mind. The only thing I can think of is during the last part of the dinner, I had like told him that I just got this big promotion at my job and that I was going to be like leading this major project at work. And that I think I was going to buy my own house soon.
3: That's exciting. Congratulations for that. That's
0: nice.
3: Awesome.
0: Maybe he was thinking.
3: Big work promotion. That means she'll work a lot.
0: Yeah, she's busy.
3: I'll never see her.
0: Yeah, that's what I'm thinking.
3: Do you already have a kind of demanding job where it was hard to see him already, or pretty normal workload?
2: I mean, I was already working full time, so this was pretty much just bringing me in for extra hours on top of that. So it is a lot of work, but I mean, financially, it's very rewarding.
3: And actually, it shouldn't matter, but I'm just saying that because when you replay things in your head of what could have gone wrong, if in fact he gets turned off that you're going to be working more and hence not have as much time for him, you don't want him anyway. So, okay, that's what we know. Is there, you know, he's standing by because
0: talk to him?
3: He did get in touch with Eric, and that's why we are here for Closure for you. So let's just conference him in and ask him those questions, Lauren. Stand by for Brandon. Hi, Brandon. Welcome to The Rula Show with Eric on KRBE. Thanks for being here this morning.
4: Hey, good morning. How are you?
3: Hello.
0: Hey, Brandon. Thanks for joining us.
3: Brandon, say hi to Lauren.
4: Lauren, hey, how are you?
2: Hey, Brandon.
3: Okay. Well, Brandon, what's going on with you? It sounded like y'all were going to talk. I'm trying to make it not awkward. I mean, it sounded like that was good times for you, Brandon. Six dates, 1 month, long nights, late texts, good conversations. Where did it go wrong?
4: Well, honestly, she didn't really do anything wrong.
2: Why would you just, like, vanish on me then?
3: Are you married? Girlfriend?
0: Oh, yeah.
4: So,
3: twins?
4: You know, I really didn't know how to explain it, but without sounding, like, insecure or whatever, but,
2: Explain what?
4: Honestly, Lauren, you kind of intimidated me.
3: Huh.
2: Intimidated you by what?
4: If I can be honest, everything. You're successful, confident, you have your life together, you were talking about buying a house, getting promoted, and all of this jazz, and I'm still trying to figure myself out, honestly.
3: I wish I could see how big my eyes are right now.
0: I know.
3: My
0: eyes are big. I'm like, dude, Rula's about to bite her upper lip.
3: Oh, my God.
0: Her lower lip, really.
3: And Lauren, what is your response to that? You're
2: so
3: too good. You're living a great life. He's intimidated by you having a great life.
0: So he wants to date losers?
2: Yeah. I'm really confused by that. It's like, so you ghosted me because I'm doing well in my life.
4: I mean, you know, honestly, it may sound dumb, Lauren, but, you know, saying it out loud or whatever. But yeah, I felt like eventually you would realize you could do way better than me.
0: Well, I mean, a lot of us guys think that, but we still fight for it. Most of us, you know, what do they say, punch up? Is that how it is? Or you get somebody that's way over your, out of your league. I know I did.
3: The girl is out of your league, but you had the ambition to try and climb.
0: Yeah, I wouldn't give up. Why would you?
3: As high as she is.
0: Sounds like you got a great person here and you just gave up.
3: But that's okay. You showed her who you were.
0: Yeah.
3: Because you don't want to be with somebody who's constantly going to be insecure about your successes, Lauren. And I know it sucks to hear that, but he's telling you who he is. If he can't handle your level of success, let him be. Because if you do fight to be with him, you will constantly have to apologize for... Or you have to diminish yourself because of he's not doing so well. And that's not the kind of person you want to be with.
2: You guys are totally right. It just like, you know what sucks about this whole thing is that I started wondering if like maybe it was me. Maybe I said something wrong or like I came on too strong. I like started second guessing myself.
0: Brandon, what was your thought process here? Why would you just ghost her? I always try to get guys'
3: heads. At least you could have done a fade out.
0: Yeah.
3: But just, not a full on ghosting.
0: Yeah, just say it's not going to work out.
4: You know, honestly, you work too much. You were exactly what I wanted. I just felt like I couldn't measure up. I would never measure up. It's weird, but that's just where I was at with it.
3: He's telling you who he is, believe him.
0: I mean, I think this is actually a good thing, Lauren.
3: Yeah. Unfortunately.
0: Yeah. I mean, find out now than, like Rilla said, months later.
3: Listen, Brendan, I appreciate you responding back to Eric and telling her that on our show. If you were showing her ambition that was like, you know what, you really inspire me to do more for myself and my career and all the things, there would be some kind of a saving grace here. But if you're just already letting her know, you know, you work too much, you're too much for me, you're too successful, I can't compete with you.
0: Brendan, it's called the Josh Groban effect. I don't know if you've ever heard. Do you know who Josh Groban is? When you date somebody out of your league that is successful, they raise you up to their level, hopefully.
3: Did you make that up?
0: Maybe.
3: Aaron just made that up.
0: Maybe, but
3: it's a Josh Groban effect.
0: It's the thing. The Bayou Butcher and a Josh Groban effect.
3: Oh, stop with you, Aaron.
0: My wife
3: we're going to make it a thing.
0: Because I was, like, I'm not saying I was a loser, but I didn't have the goals that I have now. That's because my wife is successful, and I said, I want to be like that.
3: Yeah, the difference was you said you want to be like that versus you're too much for me and trying to push her down.
0: Yep.
2: Brandon, I mean, I just, what you didn't realize is I never really needed someone who made more money or had everything figured out. I just wanted somebody who was confident enough to be with me.
4: And, you know, honestly, you know, I'm a dweeb ball, but I'm not a dweeb, but I'm a dweeb ball. And it's just kind of where I'm at with it. And I handle things really bad. And the best thing I could say is I'm sorry. And, you know, that's just it. But, yeah, it's in my head. I'm in my feelings.
3: Okay.
0: All right.
3: Well, there you go.
0: There you go, Lauren.
3: And Lauren, to your note real quick, Lauren, about you saying you never needed somebody who made more money or had everything figured out. That's fine right now. But let's say you got together with him and a year from now or 3 years from now, he still hasn't figured it out. That is going to wear on you.
0: Yep.
3: You need to be with somebody who wants to figure it out or will eventually figure it out or shows you he has the ambition to figure it out. Otherwise, it's going to be a hot mess of a relationship. So best of luck to you, Brendan. Thank you for being part of our show.
0: We should have been honest, buddy. I appreciate that
3: part. We do appreciate that.
0: Thanks, Lauren.
2: Thank you.
3: All right. Take care. Good luck, guys.
2: Thank you.
0: No problem. And that's closure. If you want to be on, just go to Producer Eric on Instagram, DM me. That's the best way. And it can be for anything. We've had people want to find their teachers and talk to them and get some closure on things and family members that they couldn't find. Anything, we can try our best and see what happens. Coming up next, Celebrity Scoop. Sam, what do you got?
1: I have a lot going on. Like, what? You guys know how if I go on walks and I see a bag, I'm like, is there a dead body in there?
0: Oh, yeah, that's your whole...
1: And so
0: that's how we did Tuesday bit. What did we call it? True Crime Tuesday.
1: True Crime Tuesday.
0: Because of
1: yes.
0: you.
5: How often does this happen to you?
1: Every single time I'm walking someplace or if I'm driving someplace and I see a bag or something, I wonder if there's a dead body in it.
0: Well, if you're by the bayou, chances are...
1: This could happen. This could happen. And there was a terrifying story about Idaho, and it's now in a documentary, The Idaho Murders. And so I don't know if anybody else saw that. If you want to text KRBE's text line 37530, because Eric, you were talking about Ted Lasso.
0: Yeah, last hour, how that's season four just came out. I'm so excited.
1: Right. You
0: so.
1: Could binge watch this. This is about three episodes on Netflix, and I would like to talk about it next for Scoop.
0: Let's do it.
1: All right.
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5: Hi, good morning from the Bell Furniture, Unbeatable Prices Traffic Desk. 288 South Freeway northbound between the South Sam Houston Tollway and Reed Road. Things are crawling for an extra 5 minutes. 610 East Loop southbound between Clinton and the Port of Houston Ship Channel. Heavy construction delays. It's got you down to one lane getting by. 15 to 20 minute slowdown from Wallaceville. I'm Becca Parker with your KRBE traffic check.
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0: So coming up next, Sam, this is your time to shine because you love these murder documentaries. And
1: yeah.
0: What do you say when you go for a walk?
1: If I go for a walk or if I'm driving down a highway and I see a bag, I always think there's like a body in it.
0: You're not alone. There's like
1: That's what I'm saying. This is like
0: now.
1: Normal behavior. Or if I go for a walk with my dog, I'm like, okay, am I going to see a body part? You never know.
0: So there's a show you want to talk about, a documentary. Not a show, it's a documentary.
1: Yes.
0: So we'll talk about that. And then I want to bring Phoenix on the mic as well, because Phoenix is here. He's going to be doing some stuff with us the rest of the week. So catch up with Phoenix. We haven't talked to him in a long time. He was with us for like 15 years.
1: Whoa, and he's still with us.
0: Yeah.
1: So, continue.
0: He knows where the body's.
1: But I got to play my favorite song first, real quick. Oh, maybe he does. Choose in Texas, Ella Langley on The Rula Show with Eric on 104.1 KRB, especially featuring Special K and Sam and Roddy.
0: Lady and Phoenix.

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2: So Rula, she's having surgery today. She has a torn meniscus, so she'll be out. That can't be fun. But so I'm here. Special K's here. Sam's here. Laddie, who joins us on Wednesdays for Rapid Fire, said, come on in early, hang out with us. And Phoenix.
3: Hello.
2: One of the OGs, I would say, man.
4: Yeah, I'd say.
5: Oh, yeah.
2: You were with us for what, 2007 to what, 17 or 16?
3: Something like that, yeah. I don't know because like I kind of switched out, faded out. Yeah, brought Christina in. But
2: leaving.
3: I was still here, and I'm still here, I show up on the weekends, but now I get to be that old time veteran that shows up just every now and then.
2: he's got the big boy job now. He flies to New York and DC.
3: Gotta make sure to keep that 401k nice and fresh.
6: He's the only one dressed nice, by the way.
2: Oh yeah. Well, he's got a meeting after this.
3: This is just my normal day to day wear, but tomorrow I'll be in a suit. Well, that's the best part about radio, yeah.
4: We have cameras now.
2: Yeah,
4: you live right in front of you every day. You got to shave now and
5: try and put some face on.
2: You want to shave, then you can see your fat. My fat.
3: Yeah, I was gonna say.
2: Not your fat. Especially when I look to the left, I always get that shot of my fat jiggling hair.
3: Oh man, I hate that. I just dropped a bunch of weight, but you guys have seen Fatniks in full form, especially whenever you're having kids.
2: It's funny, once you left the show,
5: that's
2: you lost 20 pounds.
5: Said.
3: Yeah, the stress.
2: Everyone
3: stress
2: that leaves
3: level.
2: Our show. I
5: probably would be so skinny.
6: Yeah. Wait, did you just say Fatniks?
3: Yeah, Fatniks. Yeah, you should hear the song. Yeah, I don't think we could play my songs from back in the day.
5: I don't think we can.
2: But yeah, we're going to ask you some questions then a little bit. But first, Sam, you're talking about when you go for a walk or take Misty for a walk, your dog.
5: Yes.
2: You always look around and think, what?
5: I always think there's like dead bodies in a bag or something like that. Or if I'm on the highway and I see like a bag being thrown or something like that.
2: Something's in there, like a knife.
5: I'm like, is there like... What is in that bag? Yes, there's either evidence, there's a body part, there's
6: What's in the box?
5: Yeah. Right, exactly. So that's my thought process.
2: Do you just walk by it, or do you actually go there
5: and investigate? No, I don't open it. I don't investigate it. Absolutely not.
2: Because you watch too many documentaries.
5: I watch a lot of documentaries also. But obviously if I saw a body part, I would call somebody, 911. Yeah. However, I have yet to see one, thank goodness. But I
4: just
5: do...
4: see you over there poking at it.
5: Yeah.
4: Oh, dang.
5: What's in it?
2: I'm telling you, just go to the bayou.
5: I don't want to go to the bayou and look. But if I am walking down the bayou, I do look and see, is there anything floating in there? But I feel like this is normal if you are into documentaries about murder or those kind of things.
2: Those are always the number one podcasts out there, the true crime.
5: Yes, the true crime. It's captivating because you're so wondering, like, if you can... figure out who committed the crime. And so there is a story that happened in Idaho, which was all over the news. It was
2: for years
5: terrifying because there was a bunch of girls, probably six girls that lived in this house in Idaho, and they were randomly stabbed to death.
2: And one boy too, right?
5: There was three girls out of the six roommates, and then one of the guys, or I'm sorry, five girls.
2: He spent the night with one of them or
5: yes,
2: something?
5: Yes, he was dating one of the girls.
2: Not the murderer, but the guy, the victim.
5: Yes, he was dating one of the girls in the house, and so he got stabbed, and then three of the girls got stabbed, but there was two girls also in the house that did not get stabbed, and they said that they saw the intruder, and they waited like 8 hours to call 911, and when the police like came up to the house, and they were doing live like video in front of it, you could see the blood dripping out of the house. I mean, this is like very traumatic. Traumatic. And the thing
2: is... What documentary is this one called?
5: So this one is called The Idaho Murders. And I saw the season on Netflix, which was about three episodes. And then when I was Googling it, just to kind of get a little bit more facts real quick, there's other episodes as well that you can find, I believe, on Amazon Prime. That there's another one. There's another one on Hulu. That there's different, like, takes of...
2: Because this is still happening right now.
5: It's still happening right now.
2: I think, did he get life in prison now? Or?
5: No.
6: But he's trying to appeal it right now,
5: saying that he was told that he should plead guilty when he's quote unquote not guilty. But he was studying how to be he was studying serial killers in college.
6: Like he did it.
2: He's a creepy dude. I mean, they followed his
5: terrifying.
2: The ping dong they got his.
5: That's what I'm saying. So nowadays, like knowing, like I'm thinking back into my college days, I think that's why it hits home so much is I lived with a bunch of girls. I did not have Ring cameras. I can't tell you if we locked our door at night. Yeah. Like this could have happened to anybody. Mm-hmm. And nowadays with the Ring cameras, thankfully, but if you think about it, like right now, if you're in college, are you paying for the Ring camera? Are you paying for that extra security? I don't know if you are or not. And so they were able to track a lot of the things because of his phone, but then he turned his phone off when he was around this. his house. Like, he knew what to do. So it's just terrifying. It's terrifying that this happened.
2: I can't believe
5: 3 years ago.
2: They ran into these, the girls saw him in the hallway.
5: They saw they saw him in the hallway.
2: How do you not call the cops if you're
5: seeing somebody? They didn't call the cops for 8 hours while their roommates were all stabbed to death, dying.
6: They like, probably
4: they were
6: thought it was...
4: Were they hiding? Did they think he was still there?
5: There's so many different stories. Okay. There's so many different stories. And then the cops are like, well, it's so traumatic. Like, what would you do? I'm like, I would call somebody. I would call 911. But also, there was just different stories. And there's different ideas of, like, I think everybody thinks this guy is guilty of doing it.
6: Yeah.
5: However, it's... Other people were texting. They're like, I think their roommate was involved. Like, the two roommates that saw him and didn't do anything. Like,
2: I don't think they're involved. I just think they were just
5: very odd. But it's addicting to watch, and it's so sad. And to know that this happened, like I said, 3 years ago, and that this could still happen is, like, terrifying.
2: And, but and I you're stabbing them. It wasn't like a gun.
5: The one girl got stabbed 50 times.
4: Oh, God.
5: And how do you not hear that? If you're in the house, how do you not hear this? I don't understand.
2: You got
5: I don't understand.
2: The landlady playing too loud.
6: But I can see how the girl thinks the guy may be related to one of the other people, maybe dating one of the other girls, and you're just kind of like, all right, I've never seen him before. Maybe they just hooked up last night. So I get that. I mean, if you've ever lived in a fraternity house or stuff like that, you know how things are.
4: I can understand that, where you mistake the stranger for someone who was there for loving. Mm-hmm. But at the same time, wouldn't you be like, oh, I'm sorry, are you here with Angela, or...
6: See, that's what I'm
5: saying. Why would you make eye contact and then lock the door? That makes no sense. Why were you, quote-unquote, scared and you didn't do anything about it? That is, like, mind-blowing to me.
2: I would love
5: absolutely
2: to find
5: mind-blowing.
2: That out.
5: And then the mom that was one of the victims, she, like, the person that... the coroner?
4: No. Coroner. Yeah, the guy who picks up the body.
5: Yes, okay. So she asked, and she was like, if the girls that were survivors, if they would have called 4 hours earlier... Would anybody survived?
2: That's true, yeah.
5: Like, you know what I mean? If you think about it, if they heard... Because how do you not hear that?
2: You're not going to survive 8 hours.
5: How do you not hear that? You wouldn't survive 8 hours. But if you heard it, like, an hour in or something like that, would they have survived? And he said that they would not have survived. That's how bad it was. That's how bad it was.
6: It's so funny, Sam. You remind me of all the girls that I know. We have conversations, and they go into it like this. It's like your second job to be like, I know what's going on. I'm trying to figure out someone else's
5: crazy.
6: Murder.
5: It's absolutely crazy.
2: I saw a woman, this lady, she's like a murder expert. Somehow, I don't know how I get her stuff on TikTok.
5: Yeah.
2: It was all guys how to survive in jail. I don't know why I'm getting that. Somebody else. Did I do something?
7: Algorithm's trying to tell you something, Eric.
5: Right.
7: But she's gotten really good.
2: Because this lady's giving people bad advice. I mean, advice, but this is bad stuff. She's like, yeah, if you ever do murder someone, you should never bury the body. I'm like, what the hell is she telling people?
5: That's what I'm saying. You go down this rabbit hole, and it is.
2: Yeah, she's like, the grass will grow, like, when you dig it, because the air inside from their body and that will go up, and it'll make like a mound. That grass will grow, we're fertilizer, so that part will be greener. You'll be able to tell. And I'm like, why is this lady giving all this information out there? There's some sickos that are going to take notes.
5: Right?
2: Like that guy that did this. What's his name? Kohlberger, was it?
5: I don't know how to say his last name, but I think so. Brian Kohlberger.
6: Yeah.
5: But he was, he's 31 years old, and he was basically studying like serial killers in the next town over, and would just... like, stalk these girls.
4: Well, that's not the guy who's been on TV just again recently.
6: It is.
2: Creepy eyes.
4: The one who looks like the dude from Sunny in Philadelphia.
6: Yes.
5: Oh, does he? Okay. Yeah.
6: He looks like Dennis.
4: Yes, like Dennis.
2: It's just creepy.
5: It is so sad, and it's just... I don't know.
6: The text lines are blowing up because people know this whole story, and they're just like you.
5: Yes, because there's so many things that are unanswered, and that's what I think is driving us insane right now.
2: I'm trying to find out, like, right now, how many serial killers there are.
3: I think the thing that stands out, the reason why women are oftentimes into this, is because, like, the way that you guys look at the world is completely different. I'm girl dad now, right?
5: Yep. Yeah.
3: So, like, and just having girls and realizing that how they walk through the street and then are like, something's gonna kill me. There's some guy that is gonna get me. So then you start plotting it out. How would they kill me? And then you're like, how would they get away with it?
5: Yeah.
3: So
5: then,
2: how do I defend myself?
5: It's intoxicating.
3: So then I come home and, you know, to my partner, and then I go like, hey babe, how's it going? And she gives me that look.
7: like, you're going to, how would you get away
2: like,
7: with this?
2: Right.
7: I didn't do anything.
2: Yeah. Put to work.
5: Yeah, I mean, there's just so much going on, so I feel like you have to be aware about everything.
2: Remember a few years ago, women would choose, they'd rather be
5: with a bear than 100 men.
3: Yeah, or that's a dumb choice, by the way. Yeah. But, you know.
5: Yeah. Was it 100 men?
2: Alone in the forest or something. Remember the woods.
5: With a bear or, yes.
2: One guy, but they're afraid of the guy.
5: No, I think it was like.
3: You can be afraid of both.
5: I think it was 100 men.
2: No,
5: and 100.
2: No, it's one guy.
5: What is it?
3: It was a guy.
2: Well,
3: guy
2: 100 guys, of course you're going to be scared.
3: Unknown guy or a bear. Yeah.
2: Yeah, it's one dude. That's what made it so shocking.
5: Are you sure?
2: Yeah, because who? That's what made it so shocking. Wait, you'd rather be with a bear than.
3: Yeah.
5: No, this was, I'm telling you.
2: 100 guys.
5: It was 100 unarmed men or one massive adult bear.
3: I think that's a different, that's a different one. That's who would win in a fight.
2: Yeah, that's
3: who.
6: A different wrong subject matter completely. Yeah.
2: Which is interesting. There's no way 100 guys could win. Phoenix, you're the smartest person I know.
3: Yeah.
2: If 100 guys, they have no weapons.
3: I know how to climb a tree.
2: They can pick up a stick. They're taking on a grizzly bear. Who would win?
3: I would. If there's 100 guys, I'd be sure that I was not the last one running. That is it.
4: 100 guys.
2: I don't think
4: they could take on a bear.
2: 100 guys couldn't do it.
3: With no weapons?
5: I don't
3: know.
4: No weapons?
5: You're right.
2: Who's going to go first?
5: Oh, my gosh. That's great.
4: But wait, can they use sticks?
2: Yeah, you grab whatever you want.
4: No sticks?
2: No sticks. Oh, just.
3: That's why it's 100 versus the bear. The bear doesn't get a stick.
2: Well, he's got teeth.
4: But also, he has big bear claws.
5: Yeah, you don't need that. Oh, man.
2: Oh, Phoenix, we forgot to talk to you. Let's see how you're doing.
3: Sorry, no, that's good.
5: I'm so sorry. No,
2: Sam went off on her tangent.
5: You can do it for Spill the Tea. Yes. Spill the Tea with
2: Phoenix. Tea, we'll talk to you.
5: You can tell us about what's going on.
2: You're
5: going to
2: be part of rapid fire.
3: We're not going anywhere.
8: Are you done? I was hoping you'd talk more about yourself.
2: Thanks, Sam.
5: I'm sorry. Supposed to talk about this murder mystery. I apologize. I got swept away.
3: By the way, I thought I was your friend.
2: There's 25 to 50 active serial killers in the United States as we speak.
5: Oh,
4: 25 to 50.
7: One 25. Could be behind you right
5: it's
7: now.
5: It's Phoenix. It's Phoenix.
2: That's why he goes to New York and D.C. and he has that fancy mustache over there.
6: He's wearing red to cover it up. You know what I mean?
7: Can't see blood through this red shirt, y'all.
5: Oh, my gosh.
2: Good thing I got brown pants on. That's Deadpool reference. Never mind.
5: Okay.
2: All right, rapid fire is coming up next. We need four contestants. You can pick Sam, Kevin, Phoenix, or Eric. 833-390-5723. We're playing for Derek Hough tickets, I believe.
5: Yes, we are. Good job, Eric.
2: I thought it was Derek Hough.
5: Yeah, you're right.
2: So call right now and see who wins. Rapid fire coming up next on The Rule of Show with Eric.
9: Good morning from the Bell Furniture Unbeatable Prices Traffic Desk. Expect big delays on 610 East Loop southbound between Clinton and the Port of Houston Ship Channel. It's construction that has you down to one lane. Things are crawling for at least an extra 20 minutes from Wallaceville. 288 South Freeway northbound between the South Sam Houston Tollway and Reed Road. There's a 5-minute slowdown. 59 southbound between Quitman and 288. There's almost a 20-minute delay. I'm Becca Parker with your KRBE traffic check.
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15: Good morning from the Bell Furniture, Unbeatable Prices Traffic Desk. Expect big delays on 610 East Loop southbound between Clinton and the Port of Houston Ship Channel. It's construction that has you down to one lane. Things are crawling for at least an extra 20 minutes from Wallaceville. 288 South Freeway northbound between the South Sam Houston Tollway and Reed Road. There's a 5-minute slowdown. 59 southbound between Quitman and 288. There's almost a 20-minute delay. I'm Becca Parker with your KRBE traffic check.
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22: Hey.
5: And I want people to see this Rapid Fire competition. So if you go to KRBE Facebook Live, you can watch it right now. You'll see Letty, who will be the host. Phoenix is here. Yay!
23: Yay!
5: Special K is here. Yay!
15: Hey.
5: Sam's here. You scared me, Sam. Oh, that was not
15: Kevin.
5: The end of it.
23: That was for me. Oh. I was just late on the button.
15: Sure.
5: Yeah. Rula's getting surgery. So right now, if you want to go to watch us live and see the competition. But before we start, now, I don't know if I should mention this, but the last segment scared the hell out of us.
15: I know. I'm sorry.
5: Talking about
15: the Idaho
5: serial killers and stuff.
15: True crime. Mm-hmm, mm-hmm.
5: And what I'm scared to say this is because in our bathroom, the speakers, you can hear the station there.
23: So the person
5: that I'm about to say, I walked in.
15: Eric, stop it.
5: I heard the water going, so I'm like, oh, I thought it was one of you guys. I hit the button, I walked in, and there's some guy, really skinny guy, holding a mirror, I think, and he had no shirt on.
23: Maybe he was shaving.
5: Yeah. And then he freaked out. He's he looked back at me, and then he ran into the stall and locked the door.
23: Well, you can't shave in the stall, really. There's no.
5: I don't know what he was doing in there. And then he was quiet, and I had to pee, so I'm like,
23: you stayed?
5: Yeah, I had to pee, so I did that, but I'm looking over my shoulder the whole time.
23: Why would you stay?
5: I don't know.
23: You should have talked to him.
5: But then I heard one of the girls go into their bathroom, so then I'm like, I can't leave them there in case this is a serial killer. I don't know why we'd have a serial killer here, but
23: I'm just talking
5: freaked
23: about
5: out
23: it
5: from Sam's story in these documentaries.
15: I'm sorry.
23: And the guy's listening right now thinking, is he talking about me?
5: I don't know where this guy came from.
23: He's looking down at the stall like, well, I'm in the stall.
5: It was the most awkward thing I ever saw for 2 seconds. We locked eyes for a half a second. And
15: well, I'm glad you're still here, Eric.
5: Yeah, so just,
15: and I hope this
23: and I'm surprised Sam's not over there trying to
5: figure out who did it.
23: Find out.
5: She'll be in there.
15: Busy.
5: During the break, she'll be looking in the garbage.
15: Trying to get us on track. Okay, I'm glad you're here with
5: us. So now we can start the game. Like I said, if you want to watch us on Facebook Live, we put it up there right now. Hi, waving to you. I won last week, so Phoenix goes first, then Kevin, then Sam, and then me.
15: Okay.
5: We'll do the regular rules.
23: Lady, if you could just hand me the answers, please.
5: Yes.
23: Yeah. You're the closest
15: the
23: to me.
15: The first round is 75 seconds, and we already have our winners on
23: contestants.
15: Thank you. On
5: they're
15: hold.
5: All winners. They got
15: they're going to win 4 tickets to Suites to go see Derek Hough Symphony of Dance Encore at Smart Financial Center in Sugarland August 10th. So we already have them on hold. So we're going to start with Phoenix in 75 seconds. Here we go in 3.
23: Wait. How's this game work?
5: Oh, yeah.
23: You just have to give the answer. But
5: yeah.
23: If it's someone's name, it has to be the full name, like Jennifer Lopez.
24: Got it. Okay.
15: Yeah. All right. And you have like 2 or 3 seconds.
5: Yeah.
15: And then if you don't get it right, we go.
24: Lego.
15: And then he goes here.
24: Yeah,
15: okay.
24: Yeah.
15: So here
5: and you
15: we
5: have
15: go.
5: To go first. Good luck with that.
15: You'll be fine. Okay, here we go. In 3, 2, 1, go, Phoenix.
23: Phoenix, what is the name of the kingdom where Elsa lives in Frozen?
24: It starts with an A. I forget.
15: Okay. Now, there you go.
23: Kevin, what sport features the Tour de France?
24: Cycling.
23: Yes. Sam, true or false, sound travels faster in water than in air?
15: True.
23: Correct.
5: What?
23: Eric, what company uses the slogan, the quicker picker upper?
5: Bounty.
23: Correct. Phoenix, what actor plays Maverick in Top Gun Maverick?
24: That'd be Tom Cruise.
23: True. Mm-hmm. Correct.
15: Kevin.
23: Kevin, what is the largest species of shark in the world?
24: The great white.
23: Ooh, no.
24: Oh, it's a whale shark.
23: Yeah. Sam, which TV show follows firefighters Firehouse 51 in Chicago?
15: Chicago Firehouse 51.
5: You almost had it.
23: Eric, true or false, humans have 4 lungs?
0: False.
1: Correct.
2: Oh, my gosh.
1: Phoenix, who is the lead singer of U2?
3: That is Bono.
1: Correct. Kevin, in soccer, how many players are on the field at one time for one team?
24: 13.
1: No.
2: No.
1: Sam, what company uses the slogan, Breakfast of Champions? No. Eric, which movie features a basketball-loving bunny named Bugs Bunny teaming up with Michael
0: Space
1: Jordan?
0: Space Jam.
1: Yes. Phoenix, true or false?
2: Time.
0: Jeez.
20: Let's look at the points.
2: Okay, so Phoenix has two. Kevin has one. Sam has one. Eric has three. So that means Phoenix and Eric get to eliminate either.
0: Well, I get eliminated because I have three.
2: Oh, okay, sorry. Because Eric has the most points, he gets to eliminate Kevin or myself.
0: Sam, I know you don't want to be in this game, so I'm going to help you out. Man, maybe not. Nope, Kevin, you're out.
1: Oh! That's good. Oh!
25: The fake-a-roo.
0: Yeah. Oh! I'm like, should I let him go? But no, he'll end up winning it.
2: And then it could have been the OGs playing against each other.
0: No, we need you in here.
2: No, you don't.
0: Sorry, Kev.
2: Okay, can you go through the answers real quick?
1: What company uses the slogan, Breakfast of the Champions?
0: Wheaties!
1: There you go.
2: Oh,
0: the worst cereal ever.
1: Okay. You know this one, Sam. How many soccer players are on the field for one team at a time?
2: 11.
1: That's right. There we go. Ardendale. Phoenix Ardendale is where Elsa lives in Frozen.
25: I know it starts with an A.
0: You got the A part. Right. I didn't know that.
1: And then, Kevin, you already redid it with your second guess. Whale shark. Whale shark is the biggest species.
0: All right. Phoenix, you start again.
3: Oh, great.
2: Okay, so we have Phoenix and then Sam and then Eric. This one is 60 seconds on the clock. So here we go with Phoenix in 3, 2, 1, go.
1: Phoenix, which artist is known for the hit song Good Luck, Babe?
3: I don't know.
1: No. Sam, which TV comedy features the Belcher family running a restaurant?
2: The Bear.
1: No. Eric, in Star Wars, what color is Yoda's lightsaber?
0: Red.
1: No,
0: that's the
1: Phoenix.
0: Oh, man.
1: What NFL team is known as the Steelers?
3: Pittsburgh.
1: Yes.
0: Barf.
1: Sam, what company uses the slogan, maybe she's born with it, maybe it's Maybelline?
2: Maybelline!
1: There you go. Okay. Eric, which Pixar movie centers on a rat who dreams of becoming a chef?
0: Ratatouille.
1: Yes. Phoenix, what is the name of the fairy in Peter Pan?
3: Tinkerbell.
1: Yes. Sam, true or false, Venus is the hottest planet in our solar system.
2: True.
1: Correct.
2: Woo!
1: Eric, which performer is known as the Material Girl?
0: Madonna.
1: Yes. Phoenix, which reality series features contestants stranded on an island for $1 million? Yep. Sam, which U.S. state was the 50th admitted to the Union?
2: Ooh. Hawaii.
1: Yes.
2: Woo!
1: Eric, which U.S. state...
2: Time! No! Ooh. Yes! Ooh. Eric, you're out!
0: Damn it!
2: Ooh. Yes!
0: Good job. Karma came back quick.
2: Yes.
3: Wow.
2: Yes.
1: And you can go to KRB on Facebook and watch Eric's meltdown.
0: Yeah, right. I'm actually happy for you because that was awesome.
2: Man.
1: The song Good Luck, Babe is by Chapel Roan.
3: Yeah.
1: Bob's Burgers is the Belcher family running a restaurant.
0: Belcher, man.
1: No one knew this one. Yoda's lightsaber is green.
0: Mm-hmm. I was thinking green because he's green, but I thought... Yeah, no, they would never do that.
2: Oh, man.
25: That'd just be too obvious.
0: Yeah, that's what I thought. I'm like, dang it. All right.
2: Okay,
0: wow.
2: So now because Eric didn't get to answer on time, it'll go Phoenix and myself, Sam.
3: Ooh.
2: 60
3: oh, no.
2: seconds.
0: Going last
2: see.
0: Sucks.
2: Okay, so Phoenix is paired up with Barbara, and I am paired up with Savannah.
3: Oh, this is what you do. You reveal who it is that we're going to let down before we let
0: down.
3: Yeah,
0: pretty much.
3: I got it. All right,
2: Make
3: Barbara, I'm sorry.
2: Make it feel real.
0: You got their hopes up.
3: Great.
2: Oh, man.
3: I'm great. Not under pressure.
0: All right,
1: and Phoenix goes first, right?
3: All right.
2: Yeah,
0: third
2: so
0: time
2: Phoenix
0: in a row.
2: All right. Oh, my gosh. Okay, so 60 seconds. Here we go. In 3, 2, 1, go, Phoenix.
1: Phoenix, what U.S. state is known as the Sunshine State?
3: I'm going to say Florida.
1: Correct.
0: Yes.
1: Sam, which company uses the slogan, bet you can't eat just one?
2: French fries.
1: No. Phoenix, which movie introduced audience to the world of Pandora?
3: That's Avatar.
1: Yes. Sam, who invented the telephone?
2: Albert Einstein.
1: No. Phoenix, which current pop star stars alongside Ariana Grande in the film Wicked?
3: Skip.
1: No. Sam, true or false, an octopus has three hearts?
2: True.
1: Correct. Phoenix, which TV drama follows the Dutton family on a massive ranch in Montana?
3: I don't know.
1: No. Sam, which U.S. state is known as the Grand Canyon State?
2: Nevada.
1: No. Phoenix, what sport is played in the Kentucky Derby?
3: Horse racing.
1: Yes. Sam, which company uses a slogan, like a good neighbor?
2: State Farm is there.
1: Yes. Phoenix, which superhero is known as the Dark Knight?
3: Batman.
1: Yes. Sam, what is the main gas found on the Earth's atmosphere?
4: I win.
6: What would your song
2: be? What's your song? What would your song be?
4: You can have the answers back, Letty.
2: Oh, my gosh. What would your song be?
4: I don't know. If there's a winning song?
6: We all have one.
4: You get to pick your guys have probably said, like, We Are the Champions or something.
6: We want to hear Sam's? Sam, pull yours up.
2: You want to hear mine? Mine's really cool.
0: I don't know what happened there, though. That second round, you were on fire.
2: I know.
0: That third round, you just...
2: I choked. Here we go.
4: I choked on ones I should have known, but I was like, it'd be better if I just... Go skip it. That way, I have another chance of having another question.
0: Question go faster.
2: Yeah.
0: Well, here's if she would have won. This was her song
4: by AI.
23: And the ones that we all miss were the U.S. state known as the Grand Canyon State is Arizona. The Dutton family in Montana.
2: Yellowstone.
23: Cynthia Erivo. Cynthia Erivo was in Wicked. And Alexander Graham Bell invented the telephone.
0: Have you heard of him before?
4: I knew all the ones you guys missed. That was really strange.
0: That's what sucks.
2: That's how it always goes. Barbara, congratulations.
0: Good job, Barbara.
6: Good job.
7: I told you, Barbara.
4: Well, way to go, Barbara. You made the right choice today.
0: Did she even get to choose, or was she stuck?
7: She was having an in-car argument about whether it should be me or Phoenix. Now, I DJ'd for her daughter's wedding, so naturally she would go with me. But I told her, you know what? Phoenix really probably has a hand up today. He's well-rested. He has taken a shower. He's ready to go. And sure enough, he did it.
0: Good job, Phoenix.
23: And I'll give him a credit because he didn't have a hand up. He had his hands in his pockets just sitting here just chilling and just spitting out answers.
0: And if you want to watch that, you can see his beautiful outfit there, too, with the blazer and everything, like his mustache.
23: And he's got a belt buckle with tennis shoes. I like your style.
4: Usually on Wednesday, I like to do a thing called Western Wednesday for every Wednesday because I'm tired of us living in Houston and only getting to wear our boots during rodeo.
0: Right.
4: So every Wednesday, I do the whole deal. But today I'm going to an Astros game, so I didn't want to.
23: My afternoon, go Astros. Yeah.
0: Nice. Could have wore orange then, I guess.
2: Yeah.
4: I could have.
7: I don't have any orange.
2: You also do wear cowboy boots.
4: My Astros hat is from 2017, so I get weird looks.
23: Hey, they're still champions.
4: Yeah, that's what it says.
0: The ones we got when they won?
4: Yeah.
0: I forgot about those. Yeah. Oh, good job, man. Let me write that in here. Phoenix has a win for the year.
4: I'm going to retire undefeated.
2: Yeah, exactly.
0: So Sam's got two wins this year. You got one win. So.
2: You're going to beat me if you feel it.
0: Yeah, if you come back.
2: This is not my strong suit.
0: You're coming back for the Christmas show.
2: Yeah, exactly.
0: This is right. If you can tie
4: me. The Christmas show or the drunk show?
0: Drunk show.
23: Yeah, all right.
2: Yeah. We'll definitely have to come back for that.
4: I'll come back for both, but I want to be at the drunk show.
0: That's an important one.
2: We all want to.
0: All right, we're going
2: to
0: spill the tea. What you got, Sam?
2: Well, last week we did, how did you injure yourself? Because I was at the gym last week and I injured myself doing the silliest little like arm shoulder press. And I was like, how do you injure yourself at the gym? Everybody was calling for that, which was amazing. So we can do that if you guys want to talk about your stories for that. You can spill the tea. And also, Phoenix, spill the tea on what's going on in your life.
0: Yeah, so we'll get both. So if we don't get any calls, we'll just talk to you, Phoenix. And if not, we'll do you the following break.
2: And maybe you have a story, too, of how you injured yourself.
0: He almost injured himself here once doing a backflip.
2: Oh, my God.
0: Yeah, I don't know. He did a standing backflip right where you're at.
4: Yep, I sure did.
23: Do we have video of this?
4: Back when I was young and a young whippersnapper.
2: Do it again.
0: I don't think we had cameras then.
4: It's been a few years, I've got work today. So.
0: Yeah. We don't want you to get injured.
4: It was a plastic floor, so, you know, it, like, slips.
0: Yeah, it was
4: like, underneath. It was like, oh, no.
0: And he did it. So call us 833-390-5723, 833-390-KRB. Call us if you were injured in a dumb way. Or not even dumb, just
4: Man, I got a good one.
0: Yeah.
2: Yeah. Oh.
0: Bring it up.
2: Exactly. We'll
0: call
2: talk to
0: us.
2: You
0: we
2: next.
0: Want to hear your stories. 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
8: Good morning from the Bell Furniture, Unbeatable Prices Traffic Desk. 610 East Loop southbound between Clinton and the Port of Houston Ship Channel. This road work has you down to one lane getting by. They are repairing a large pothole. That's causing the 15-minute slowdown from Wallaceville. 610 West Loop northbound at San Felipe. A wreck was cleared. There's still a solid backup from Brazewood. I'm Becca Parker with your KRBE traffic check.
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0: We all know that traffic is crazy in Houston. 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

0: Tila and Eric want you to entertain us. We're gonna spill the tea.
1: Oh yeah, yeah. It's the Willie Show with Eric. I love when Sam spills the tea. And this is from last week. We had so many calls. We figured we'd get a few more because I know Phoenix has a story. Phoenix, you're joining us. You used to be part of our team for many, many years.
2: Yep.
1: Your family and people want to hear what's going on in your world and stuff. So we're going to, if we can't get it in this break, we'll do the next break with that. We want to find out what's going on with you, your kids. One of your kids is going to high school.
2: Yeah, the other one's going to middle school.
1: Yeah, it's like, crazy. Where did time go? There's a time when you're like, I'll never have kids.
2: Yeah. Well, you know, sometimes things happen, and then you're in.
3: 9 months later, here we go.
1: Well, we can start with we'll take a few calls real quick.
3: Yeah, let's go with Renee. The question that we're asking is for Spill the Tea, how did you injure yourself in a silly way? And Renee, how did you injure yourself on The Really Show with Eric?
4: Good morning.
3: Morning.
4: We went fishing, and I cut bait on the pier, and went back, and I did a split on the cut bait. And I had a tear on my ACL.
3: What?
4: So I was hurt from fish guts.
1: Wow. What? Oh, no way.
3: Like,
1: at that point, what do? Do you just try and limp back to your...
4: You drink some more beer.
1: Keep
4: fish,
1: going?
4: And then, go
2: switch
4: to the doctor.
2: Something stronger?
1: Why? Get some bourbon.
5: Rub some Tussin
4: some
5: on
4: bourbon.
5: It.
1: Holy cow.
4: Yeah. Wait, a little bit for the knee, a little bit for me.
3: How did you... Wait, I don't understand. Your ACL is inside, so you slipped and fell?
4: Well, yeah, it's one of those freak accidents.
3: That's what I was going to say.
4: I was limping for like a week, and I said, I'm going to go to the doctor. And
3: yeah.
4: So they said, yeah, you have a slight tear on your ACL. So
3: did you have to get surgery?
4: No, I was just... I had to wear a brace for a little bit.
3: What? I had to get surgery, a whole new ACL and everything.
1: I mean, yours was fully torn.
3: Yeah. Wow.
4: Well, I just had like a slight tear, but it still hurt.
3: I'm sure it does. You probably should have gotten it repaired.
1: Yep. That's what it is. It's going to happen again to you,
3: dude. You definitely should have gotten that repaired.
1: Yeah. Thanks, Renee.
3: That's crazy.

0: Thanks for
1: have a good day.
0: Thanks, you too. That's so bizarre because your ACL is the ligament in your knees. So 9 out of 10, it's because you like slip and fall. That's how you tear it. That's how I tore mine. A sucker. That's why it doesn't make any sense. I don't. I'm sorry. Okay, let's go to Vinny. Hi, Vinny. Good morning. You're on the Rula Show with Eric.
2: Howdy, guys.
3: Hey, good morning. What's up, Vinny? Morning. How did you injure yourself?
2: So I was building a doghouse and I was hammering and the nail, it bounced off and hit my eye. So I was thinking, okay, you know, nothing. I wasn't wearing no safety goggles or nothing. So that, okay, you know what? It's nothing. No biggie. So next morning I woke up, it was really red. I was like, yeah, and it was and in pain. I was like, yeah, this is not good. So I ended up going to the ER and it turned out that that nail tore a cornea in my eye.
3: Wow.
2: So I was like, wow, okay. And so the doctor told me, hey, son, so last night, how did you sleep? On your back, on your side? So I was like, I don't know. I literally, you know, I don't know. So, okay, well, you know what? I think probably on your back because if not, all the fluid in your eye would have leaked out. And this morning, you would have woken up with your right eye like a balloon.
3: No way. Flat.
0: Oh, yeah. My.
3: Because you slept on your back, you saved it.
2: Exactly, yeah. So what ended up happening is that I had to get, I think, 6 stitches in my eye. But, guys, I was awake.
3: Oh.
2: I was not under anesthesia or nothing.
3: Just put that numbing stuff in your eye, right? That stuff to numb.
2: Exactly, yeah. Yeah, so I literally, so maybe like a minute passed by, you know, after the drops. And they said, okay, all right, ready? So I saw the needle coming in. Oh, my gosh. Ugh. One of the worst pains I've ever felt.
3: What do you do? Like, do you just grab it onto the, like, sides of
0: I
3: the chair?
0: Know.
3: Like,
0: I don't want to know. That hurts. I mean, that hurts my eyes. I feel like my eyes are getting dry.
3: How's your
0: now.
3: Vision now, though? Is it okay, or did it work?
2: It is. Yeah, it's good. I mean, it's a little off. So, but I can see perfectly clear. But now, every time, whenever I'm outside working, I always use goggles or night goggles.
4: How long ago did this happen?
0: Good idea.
2: So this happened back in 2011, 2012.
3: Man,
2: around there. I was in high school.
3: It's a good lesson for people out there.
0: Yeah.
3: Put those goggles on. Don't,
0: right.
3: It's like people, I don't want to look stupid. No, it's safety.
0: Protect your eyeballs.
3: Wow, man. That's crazy.
0: Wow, that is.
3: Right in your eye.
0: That hurts. Well, thank you, Vinny, for telling us about that.
3: Sorry, Vinny. Phoenix, you said you were injured?
5: Yeah. No, the most embarrassing thing, I had to lie about it because I was pottying. I was going pee.
3: Okay.
5: And you know, every now and then whenever you're going, like, you get like a little tremor, a little shake at the end of it, right?
3: I don't know if girls do that, but I don't know.
5: But as a guy, like, you'll get a little, like, little chill up your spine. Right?
0: I wouldn't say that happens to me.
5: Right? So I got that little chill, and that little chill did something, threw my back out for 2 weeks.
3: No way.
0: Yes. Shut up.
5: 100%. So, like, I was like, and the shake, and then I twisted it a weird way, threw my back out for 2 weeks. I had to lie to people and tell them that I had picked up something.
6: Okay. Yeah. when honestly, just sucks to turn 40.
5: You're not wrong. You are not wrong. All them years of carrying that DJ equipment.
6: No
5: start to
6: catch kidding. Up. I seriously brutal. Have lower back issues now because of that stupid DJ equipment. Yeah. Because I still slip around.
5: Yeah, not willing to share that money with anybody else.
3: I thought that story was going to a different place with the zipper and how you, with all your piercings and stuff. I thought that would have.
5: I only have 2 left.
3: 2 left? When you started, you had 13.
5: Yeah, I know, but you know, it's
3: I guess you're growing up.
5: Yeah, I'm an adult now.
3: I only have 2 in my wiener.
5: I only have 2.
4: Yeah, who is this guy sitting next
6: to me? It took a long time.
4: It
6: would take him so long to TSA pre-check.
5: Who's this guy?
4: I mean, I'm learning so much about you.
3: We're on Broadway Street in Nashville.
5: Here, let me show you real quick. Stop
0: it!
3: We were at Broadway Street. Remember that? People wanted to see his thing.
5: Oh, yeah, that wasn't.
4: Wait, you told me this story because we hung out at the rodeo.
5: Yeah.
4: Oh, that was a good time. That was at your house. I heard this story.
3: Oh, yeah. I forgot. Yeah, he was there. Last time I saw you. Or...
5: I forgot about those days.
3: Oh, yeah, 3 in the morning.
7: The following content may not be suitable for all ages. Listener discretion is advised.
3: And then the next day, Kevin Quinn injured himself. So.
4: Yeah, that's right.
3: And you stayed at his house and ate eggs.
4: Dude, I hurt myself yesterday randomly. I was just telling you about it.
3: Oh, yeah. But...
4: So, like, I was putting on some shorts, and when I did, I stepped down, and my big toe underwent my foot. Ugh. You know what I mean? Like, it got caught underneath.
3: Ugh.
4: So I think I hyper kind of extended
0: it. Your toe?
4: Yeah, it's my big toe. And I was like, okay, this is kind of, it's
5: now
4: okay.
5: You walk with a Crip limp.
4: Right. Well, I went to the gym. Everything was fine. And then I was going to go to the Houston Museum of Natural Science because it's free from
3: 5 to 8
4: on Tuesdays. So I was like, all right. And I'm walking around, but I've got like on Converse. You know?
0: So there's no support?
4: I was there for like 45 minutes, grabbed me some space ice cream, and I hit the door. I was like, I got to go.
0: You need like a walking boot?
4: Yeah, it's like getting older, I
3: think.
4: I guess
3: you might win the Frugal or Cheap thing over Special K now.
0: Yes, Laddie is always doing free events.
3: I never even knew that they have a free time from 5 to 8.
6: We got to get together on some of our strategies of frugality.
4: Are you kidding me? Tim loves me when I'm asking for Astro tickets.
3: Oh, yeah. Every day. Like, Jesus, this guy. Is he taking clients?
0: He's going to change his number.
4: Oh, I think he already has, for sure.
3: Someone's like, you chill after you pee. I guess it's a guy
0: thing.
3: I mean,
0: that is 100% a guy
3: thing. Ask your boyfriends or husbands, mates.
0: Now I don't know. My sons do that, and that's why I'm saying I think that's a guy thing.
5: Okay,
0: because,
5: so
0: I thought that honestly was a baby thing because they are babies and they.
3: I've never seen. I don't remember being a baby doing that.
0: Shake.
5: I don't remember being a baby either. Eric.
3: Yeah, above it. I don't remember that crap at all.
0: Okay.
3: I take one more.
0: Okay, let's go to Kelly because I have another funny story too if we need it. But let's go to Kelly. Hey, Kelly. Good morning. You're on the Realist Show with Eric.
1: Good morning.
0: Hey.
1: Hi-yo.
3: How'd you injure yourself, Kelly?
1: Okay, so this is kind of on the vein of the back thing. Okay, so I was like 25, and I literally was taking apart my Christmas tree. I like hurt my back, and I was like, okay, whatever. Like, I'm 25, you know, nothing can happen to me. And I ended up having 2 herniated discs. I ended up having to go to physical therapy for a year, and I ended up having 2 back surgeries because of this dang Christmas tree.
5: No.
1: And Yeah, it was ridiculous. Like, the whole time I was a teacher, and the whole time my principal was like, you're 25, you're fine. Oh. And I'm like, I don't feel fine. Like, I couldn't walk. Like, my husband literally had to pick me up from school, like, twice.
3: Is that how you taught the kids?
1: I was trying to, like, fight through the pain.
3: Kelly, what age do you teach? What grade?
1: I taught 6th grade,
3: Did you scare them with that voice?
1: I'm a stay-at-home mom right now. The kids were like, are you okay? Like, I was just like, I can't move, so don't run away. I can't chase you.
3: Was it an artificial tree? You know how you had to pop it out? Because you got to kind of lean up, and it's a weird angle to pick up. Your back's kind of exposed if you're not lifting right. Is that what happened, or was it a...
1: Yeah, no, it was, so inside my spine, pretty much what happened is in my spine, I, like, inflamed and injured the, like, individual discs in my spine.
4: Yeah, but the tree, was it a real tree?
3: The tree had to be fake, right?
1: No, it was a fake tree.
0: Yeah, it was like taking it apart.
3: Did you take it apart?
1: It was, like, super sad because we had just bought a house. This was, like, our first Christmas in this new house, and I had bought this, like, new tree, and I was just like, oh, I'm a homeowner, and I have this tree, and, like, yanked my back out. And now I, like, every time I put the Christmas tree up, I'm just, like, holding my breath, or I'll get my husband to help me, or, you know, whatever. But, I mean, I have a 2-year-old now, so, I mean, like, my back is, like, fortified and ironclad at this point.
3: I'm glad you're okay now.
0: It
1: was so dumb. Anytime my back hurts, I, like, almost, like, immediately start crying because I'm just like, oh, no, like, am I going to have to go through that again? Like, I can't go through that again. I have a 2-year-old. Like, I can't be out. Like, I have to walk. Yeah,
3: back pain is no
1: ridiculous joke.
4: Yeah.
0: Wow.
3: I'm sorry. But we make sure you write this down for holidays, Sam, because so many people get injured during the holidays. Mm-hmm. With Christmas trees and putting lights up.
0: Lights up and everything. Just
5: climbing into those. So sometimes when I see those, like, giant displays, I'm like, okay. Yeah. There's, like, dangerous locations well up into these trees. I'm like, somebody had to, like, wrap themselves around.
0: You hired a professional, hopefully?
6: That's how to do this.
0: Yeah.
3: But even that, though, you hope
0: they don't fall.
3: If they're in a rush.
5: Somebody had to do it.
3: Yeah, they want to try and do 5 a day, and they're in a hurry. They're going to maybe do it too fast, not pay attention, and get injured.
0: Oh, bam. That's terrifying.
3: Woo! Anyone else have an injury here before we go to the... Well, we can play a song here, then we'll come back to talk to Phoenix and stuff, too.
0: Yeah. One of my favorite injuries as a kid, and I say favorite, is because my mom tells this story all the time, and I have a scar to prove it. It was in Christmas time. I forget how old I was, but I tried to do a pull-up on my parents' shower. Ooh. Like, so I stepped onto the shower because it was a tub thing, and I went to grab the curtain rod to do a pull-up for some stupid reason,
6: classic.
0: And I slipped and nailed my chin, and you could see, like, the bone, and my parents were like, it's fine. We're going to a Christmas party. Your aunts are all nurses, and so we just like I had to hold it during the car ride.
3: You have a scar?
0: Yeah,
5: a scar?
0: I have a scar underneath it. It's like really thin.
5: I have the same one.
0: Did you try and do a pull up in the shower?
5: No, I was at the remember the Houston Arrows here?
3: Yeah.
5: So we're on Fridays, like right out of high school. On Fridays, we would go there and for free skating, and I would jump like the little blue lines they have on the ice rink because I was pretty good. I was rollerblading and all that kind of jazz, and I slipped, I fell, and I busted. Yeah, and like it was bleeding and everything.
0: Yeah.
3: Hurt.
5: And they're like, sir, we're going to call your parents.
3: You're not going to bite your tongue off or, you know, anything. Bust your tooth out.
5: Yeah.
3: By the way, that's another free thing that Laddie's done. We are finding the theme here. He loves freebies.
0: Kevin tops you on that.
5: My favorite word is F-R-E-E, dude. Yeah.
3: Sorry, Kev, you just lost Space City Saver no more.
6: No, I paid for the website.
3: We're together.
6: Okay. I've learned anything. Special K will find a way.
0: Yes, he will. So after So Easy, Olivia Dean to Fall in Love, we'll get back to the real show with Eric on 104.1 KRBE.

0: Good morning from the Bell Furniture, Unbeta Bell Prices Traffic Desk. 610 East Loop southbound. Delays continue between Clinton and the Port of Houston Ship Channel. There is road work going on. It's got you down to one lane getting by. They're repairing a large pothole. It's got you crawling for an extra 18 minutes from Wallaceville. Highway 99 northbound at Mason Road. There's reports of a crash. We are seeing a 10-minute slowdown. West Park Tollway eastbound at Katy Gaston Road. A crash was just called in. There's big delays in the area. I'm Becca Parker with your KRBE traffic check.
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18: And we have all kinds of goodies to give away. Like, what do we have going on right now, Sam?
19: Right now, we want to give you a pair of tickets to go to the Alley Theater's production of Girl on the Train. 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Caller 8. How perfect is that?
18: Now, Letty, you cannot... You work you for us, so you can't win
19: you
18: that.
19: You can't win this. And you also cannot like win the Somber Sweet Steaks, which we are in the window now.
18: Sorry, buddy.
19: As well.
20: Got
19: so whenever you
20: good.
19: Hear that sounder, and then be caller 104 for that. But right
18: Somber
19: now,
18: could be
19: it's
18: working,
19: Girl on the Train.
18: Slinging beers.
19: You probably will be.
20: Absolutely.
19: Be.
20: See, I already got a hookup.
18: Yep. So we want to talk to you, Phoenix, because thank you for coming in. You're going to be running the show the next couple of days while we're in Cleveland.
21: All right.
18: For our little convention that we're doing. And people are texting like, what's Phoenix up to? It's been a while, because you've been with us since... Remember when I got married, I remember you and I started doing a business together.
21: Yeah, you were
18: prep service.
21: You had freshly begged your wife to be back with you.
18: Yep. And then
19: oh my gosh.
18: It works. Oh, even George is giving you a hug.
19: Hey.
18: See, everyone loves Phoenix.
20: Boy.
18: I know. See, yes.
20: the one guy that I can relate to that's IT stuff. Nobody else in this building understands computers.
18: Nothing.
20: But Benjamin, and he leaves.
18: I know. Yeah. You're like, no, my buddy.
21: Every now and then I still send him a message on the weekend. I'm like, hey, this thing's not working right.
18: I can fix it for
21: of
18: you
21: course.
18: Right now.
21: I rebooted your system, sir. The updates have completed.
18: That's awesome.
19: As I'm breaking everything. So
18: but yeah, that's usually what happens during the week. But yeah, man, you've been with us since 2007.
21: Yep.
18: And then you went on to do bigger things with your life. What are you doing right now?
21: Right now, I am an IT director for a philanthropy in town. And so I work across three different cities. New York and D.C., Houston. So across those, oversee the teams that work through there. Yeah. So
18: you're getting a lot of flying.
21: Grown-up job for sure.
18: Are you flying? What do you fly? United, Southwest? Anything?
21: Anything. Usually Southwest or United. It just depends on who's got the better rate and the better.
18: I mean, miles.
21: Yeah. So thing that I like is I like the little hotel stays. That's where I rack up those little
18: points,
21: right? Because I mean, when you're staying a lot, then you get those extra bonuses. Then you get that extra bottle of water when you show up. Then they say, "Oh, look, you're a Diamond member. What does that mean? I don't know. I'm special."
18: When you left us in 2017, or
21: sounds right.
18: Right after the.
21: Right before Harvey.
18: Yeah.
21: And so then I went and was a turntable because, Special K, one of my mentors as a DJ.
18: Yep.
21: Right. And so I was running that whole deal that was probably 10 years of doing that. And that was overlapping.
18: Band.
21: Yeah. Overlapping.
18: And a band.
21: Yep.
18: You're
21: still
18: playing in.
21: Still in a band. Still, meet with those guys every week. And we do shows probably once or twice a
20: month.
21: What
20: kind of music does your band do?
21: Rock and roll, man. Rock and roll.
20: What's your favorite thing that you love to sing?
21: What's the favorite thing that I love to sing?
20: Yeah.
21: I mean, honestly.
20: Is there a go-to? You're like, man, I just kill it. Like, knock it out of the park.
21: I mean, we all do original music. It's been a labor of love in all the best ways. It's honestly been one of those things where being in a band, having that creative outlet has been critical to my mental stability. And even the people around me, my partner, she'll say, if I go too long, she's like, hey, you're turning into a jerk. You need to go and like
18: get out there.
21: You need to go and back you in the band, and like actually all of our wives and girlfriends of the band have made sure that we perform. Yeah, because we turn into jerk faces.
18: What's the name of the band?
21: Bayou Saints.
18: Yeah, that's it. Bayou Saints.
21: Bayou Saints. Still making music. Got an album out right now. So
18: we're gonna, people get Apple anywhere.
21: Yeah, all of it. All the streaming services. Bayou Saints. Yep, that's
18: it. I love that.
21: We got a bunch of new stuff that will get recorded by the end of this year. So we'll have some more music out as well.
18: Now, Angel, our listener that's the most loyal. He remembers everything. He brought up that great moment, Kev.
0: When always got to bring up that moment.
18: That moment always sticks in everyone's brain.
0: Oh,
18: when,
0: Lord.
18: When
21: that's Kevin, how you make an impact.
18: When Phoenix literally picked up a chair right where Sam is and just shoved it across the room. Just boom, and just started cursing. Not even cursing, just like started yelling.
21: Yeah, I didn't want an FCC fine.
18: Yeah, yeah. I'm smart enough about that, but... But what happened there? Because
21: Special K threw me under a bus that day, and I've been mad about it. It's the reason why I had to leave.
19: Yeah.
21: He broke my heart, made me feel unwelcome after years.
18: You're my
21: of
18: mentor,
21: being here.
18: And you turned on me.
21: It's my mentor as a teacher.
0: Okay, let's rewind the tape, as it were. And really, what had happened was we were all under a lot of pressure to give away a really, really huge, big prize. Yep. And so we finally get the individual on the air to tell them that they have won like $25,000 or something in that line. So we bring them up on the air and they cannot hear us. Oh, they're just sitting there like Charlotte, like, hello, hello, hello,
18: hello,
0: hello.
18: Hello.
0: And bless his heart, Phoenix cannot figure out why they cannot hear us.
21: And to be clear, I am very proficient in running this board.
18: I've never seen you make a mistake.
21: Very proficient.
19: Yeah.
0: This is true. But I, young Jedi, I taught you everything you knew. So,
18: but not everything.
21: He got lucky and hit the right button.
0: And then
21: flexed about it. And that's what
19: did.
21: Was like,
19: of
21: okay.
19: He did.
18: That's
19: okay.
18: Because I think someone big was listening.
0: Yes.
21: Yeah, absolutely.
18: Yes. Or they were in town and one of our big, big bosses.
0: Yes. So here we are, embarrassed, kind of on the air, live. We can't hear this person.
21: With
0: it
21: somebody
0: is a big train
21: throwing
0: wreck.
21: It in your face.
0: And so I just look over there and I look at the board. I can see what's wrong. So of course I go over and I'm like, move.
21: Okay.
0: And I hit the button. I was like, see, you could have just hit the button. Well, that blew his top because that was it for Phoenix.
21: That was it.
0: Phoenix is checking out now.
21: Yeah, you know what's okay, so here's the meta on this.
18: I wish
21: all right?
18: I had audio with that.
21: This moment was critical to me learning something about myself in my life because I went and was diagnosed bipolar. And bipolar, so like I was having all of these emotional issues and I was going through these cycles and like this kind of thing was getting worse because that's the kind of stuff that starts to get worse in your late 20s.
18: Wow.
21: Right. And so like I had to go and seek help figured out, oh wait, I've got some brain chemistry that's off. I've been treated and fine for years, by that happening, I became aware. By Special K being such a jerk that day,
18: I was able to
21: get my...
19: Oh my gosh, Phoenix.
18: Because it wasn't just the help, it was he let everyone know
21: he
18: that you screwed up.
21: He didn't hit the button, guys. He wanted everybody to know how I didn't know how to do my job in front of the boss.
1: Hold on, are we going to see round two here? I got a chair, dude.
21: Don't worry, guys. My medicine's
18: working. Take that, Morgan Wallen. Phoenix was years ahead of you.
19: Phoenix, I've never heard this story.
21: Yeah, it was wild.
0: So here
21: that chair was dented for a while until we got new chairs.
0: He threw the chair, walked out the door.
21: A heavy chair, by the way. That almost threw my back out then.
18: We had to give away that prize and then come back to that whole... to
19: my
18: talk
19: gosh.
18: About it, but it was
21: because somebody still had to run the board, Kevin.
0: So I was like, move, I got it. Go take your break.
21: So much stress, so much pressure, all that stuff.
0: And then was the winner kind of like half-ass? Like
18: they came back to get the check and they did a redo because they were so in shock. They're like,
19: because
18: some people get excited. That's what we want in radio.
1: Yeah.
19: They were not.
18: They're just like,
21: Thank you. It was
18: like, oh no.
21: Yeah, it was a bummer in that regard.
0: Now that was one of our low points together. But I'm over here in the other studio showing Susanna, our digital diva, about all of the things that we originally did digitally.
21: So
0: and we didn't even know it was digital in 2007, 8, 9 through 2015. We produced so many songs and videos together.
21: Plus,
0: And then on top of that, Phoenix and I started a business together. rewriting
21: allegedly
0: one song over and over again for couples, and then we branched into other songs because we made Rula a song for her wedding, and people were like, "I want a wedding song," so we rolled that into a business for many,
18: and
0: many
18: years. I always feel bad
0: years.
18: Because we always played Rula's as an example, which was great, but then you guys have evolved to so much even.
19: Better.
21: Yeah, we were
0: doing tonight's a lot gonna of different be
18: songs. The quality. Yeah, different night. Songs. You guys are working your butt off.
20: Look
18: so.
20: At that. Play the song. So happy together. Yeah. It's a silver lining now. It's great.
18: No, we had a great time working we with did. You, man. You did. I mean, you could have stayed as long as you wanted to.
2: Yes. Well, so funny, when I met you, we went to the rodeo. Like, I mean, you just, I'd never met you before, mm-hmm. and you just come on in, and it's so much love that they have for you. You know what I mean? And you have the same love for them. It just seems like you just don't go away. You know what I mean?
21: Yeah. I've always said
2: that. That's a good thing.
21: I've always said KRBE is home. Like, when Harvey happened, you know, it took us out of our home for a year. And when Harvey happened, everybody at the station rallied around, and like it's always been home. I mean, I started here as an intern, you know, fresh out of college. This was home base. And then, you know, most of the time in radio, you go to other cities.
18: Yep.
21: This has been my station.
2: Yeah.
21: This has been where I've been from the beginning. And so that's the reason why I still stick around. I still do, you know, weekend shifts as needed. But again,
18: like, Lady, you don't know about like Phoenix. Like, he grew up like living in a car. Like, he had no home.
21: It's been a couple months that way. Yeah.
18: Couldn't find. Didn't know who his dad was.
21: Yep.
18: And
21: which we found on the air here.
18: Yeah, that was a storyline forever. We're trying to find out who his dad was because your mom kept that secret even when after she passed on.
21: Mm-hmm.
18: And she died when you were, what, 16?
21: So, yeah, she died when I was 14.
18: 14. So he's on his own living in his car at 15, 16.
21: It was a
18: tough life.
21: There's a lot of, when I reflect back on at least where we're at right now, where I'm at right now in my life, there are so many lucky things that happen where, you know, and I put in a lot of work, opportunity meets preparation, but I'm so grateful for the opportunities that I was given, including being able to be here, because it gave me family in a different way. It centered things. I could still be like a wild child because we're radio people, right?
19: Yeah.
21: So like, I could be a wild child and be that person, that character, all that stuff had a place to go. Eric, you actually really were the one that was able to like tailor and like go like, yep, you can be as wild as you want, and here's how you focus and channel that energy into actually into work, right?
18: And he killed it. And that's still one of the best moments of my life, is giving you that. My father-in-law said, he's going to get rid of his Toyota. What do you have?
21: 4Runner. 98 Toyota 4Runner. Yep.
0: You still have it?
21: I sure do.
0: And
21: it's a classic. It is a registered classic car, and I plan to give it to my son when he's 16 in 2 years.
0: Wow. Awesome.
21: We're working on it right now. We're doing upgrades on it.
18: Because at the time, Phoenix was taking the bus to get here.
21: Yep.
18: Like, so we couldn't get here till like 6 because the time the bus wouldn't get you here earlier or something. It was just crazy. I'm like, dude, you can't do that. So my father-in-law gave me he was so nice to give me the car.
21: And I see why he
18: gave it to you.
21: I see why he did not want to trade it in. Yeah. Like, I realized after a little bit, I was like, oh, once you're in it with a 4Runner, like, you're in it. I now have another vehicle. It is also a white Toyota 4Runner.
18: No way.
21: It is the same car, only with all the
18: technology. Technology package and stuff.
0: It's cute. It is very cute. He really, really upgraded on this one.
18: Nice.
21: But
18: you can have that thing forever.
21: Yep. Yeah, you can. Absolutely, you can.
18: Mm-hmm. And Toyota, if you're listening, we can all do commercials for you.
19: Right? Yeah, I think we all have.
2: Yeah, I'll take it to Como right about now.
18: There we go. But dude, I'm just so proud of you, and
21: well, I love you guys.
18: I can't believe your kids in high school and your daughters in sixth.
21: Son's
18: grade.
21: Going into high school. He starts ninth grade. Daughter starts middle school.
18: Oh.
21: So you know, they're great. We're doing well, and you know, trying to keep this going.
18: And that's one thing I got.
21: That's why I'm still here. You catch me on the weekends, y'all. I'm still on the website. You can find me.
19: And that's your hair looks a little different. But
21: hair does look a little different. I got this nice gray moving into the side. Like that.
19: Where's the red tips?
18: Rula and I always say, like, our proudest things are like people like you and seeing Kevin grow and Sam grow and Christina. She has a baby now, and just to see you guys start out so young, not knowing anything about this business, and be able to help you. Ahmad, I love seeing him succeed in Chicago. Mm-hmm. When you're young, you want everything, you know, you want the cars, you want money, you want this, but the real truth is I just want to make an impact on somebody and...
21: Yeah, what you have in this life, Eric.
18: And that's all I care about is seeing you succeed, man, so love you.
21: And you too, Special K,
18: Kevin,
21: my mentor, my DJ mentor, my friend.
2: Are y'all going to hug it out?
0: Former
21: business partner.
18: Allegedly. That'll be in a documentary.
19: Uh-oh.
18: All right, buddy. Well, I know you have to go to your real job.
19: Yeah, big boy.
21: Running a little bit late. Up. I'm checking emails right now.
19: Wait to call me tomorrow at 7 when you have issues.
21: I 100%
19: okay?
21: plan to.
19: Don't call me early.
21: Yeah, I'm going to call you so early.
19: No.
21: I don't
19: know where it's at. Hey, like Phoenix, please don't.
2: No, there's a time difference from Cleveland to Houston.
18: Perfect.
0: Oh, yeah, we're not.
19: I will send you to voicemail so quick, Phoenix.
18: All right, buddy. Thanks for joining us. If you missed Closure this morning, we're going to play that. Basically, it's nothing worse than you date somebody and they're like, you mean the world to me. They say some great things to you. And next thing you know, they don't text you, call you back. You got ghosted. We're going to get Lauren some answers coming up next on The Ruler Show with Eric.
4: Good morning from the Bell Furniture Unbeta Bell Prices Traffic Desk. 59 southbound between Quitman and 288. You've got at least a 17-minute slowdown. 610 East Loop southbound between Clinton and the Port of Houston Ship Channel. Roadwork has you down to just one lane getting by. They are repairing a large pothole. That's going to cost you about 20 minutes from Wallaceville. West Sam Houston Tollway northbound at I-10. Watch for a stalled car in the right lane. I'm Becca Parker with your KRBE traffic check.
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12: Good morning from the Bell Furniture, Unbeta Bell Prices Traffic Desk. 59 southbound between Quitman and 288, you've got at least a 17-minute slowdown. 610 East Loop southbound between Clinton and the Port of Houston Ship Channel. Roadwork has you down to just one lane getting by. They are repairing a large pothole. That's going to cost you about 20 minutes from Wallaceville. West Sam Houston Tollway northbound at I-10. Watch for a stalled car in the right lane. I'm Becca Parker with your KRBE traffic check.
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18: Oh, yay! Sarah.
31: Hey.
18: Sarah. Yeah, you did it. You heard that little, it's kind of tricky, isn't it?
0: The sounder.
18: You just hear the sound?
31: Yeah.
18: Middle
31: of
18: nowhere.
31: Uh-huh, it is. But you just won a pair of tickets to go see Somber at Toyota Center on October 17th. And now you're in the running to experience a show from the KRBE suite with you and three friends. Thanks to our friends at Shell Federal Credit Union. Because you deserve more, girl.
18: And hopefully I'll be in that suite with you guys. I think I'm hosting that one.
31: Nice, Eric.
18: We'll play, play some games in there, have some fun, eat some popcorn.
31: Flip Cup.
18: Yeah, Flip Cup.
31: King's
18: Cup.
31: Yeah.
18: That'd be good times.
31: Beer pong. I'm just
2: kidding. Ooh, I'll supply the beer.
18: Oh, yeah, you're right.
2: When you buy it from me.
31: There you go, Sarah. You're going to have the best time, girly.
18: All right. Well, hold on. We'll get all your information. Congratulations, okay?
32: All right. Thank you all so much.
18: Thank you. Hold on. All right. Come up next. Closure. If you missed it, nothing worse than you got somebody on, going a few dates and they say all these great things. It's like, oh, you are the total package. You mean everything. And you're like, oh, yes. Thank you. And then, wait, no more text, no more calls, nothing. You got ghosted? Well, we're going to help Lauren get some answers. You're going to hear that coming up next on The Rula Show with Eric on 104.1 KRBE.

0: my friend, is what they call
1: closure. Yes, it is. It's closure. Now, Rula is not here today. She was getting her surgery for her knee, torn meniscus.
2: Mm-hmm.
1: That does not sound fun. But obviously, we had the plan for this, so we knew let's do a closure before you leave so you could be part of it. So we have Lauren. She contacted me 2 weeks ago, basically, or it was a week ago. I get my days confused.
2: Right.
1: But she met a guy that was really awesome and said all these great things and then just ghosted her. So I'm like, okay, we're going to track him down and get him on for you. So let's do it.
2: All right. Good morning, Lauren.
3: Hi.
1: Hey, Lauren. Welcome to the Rula Show with Eric on closure. Hopefully we can get you some answers today.
4: Yeah. What's going on with you? Why are you here?
3: Yes. Okay. So a couple of weeks ago, I met this guy named Brandon on Hinge. We've been talking for about a month. It was going pretty well. He was funny, thoughtful. He seemed like genuinely interested. We had a couple great dinners. You know, we stayed up late texting, and he kept saying things like, "You're honestly the full package." So thought things were going great.
4: Yeah, especially in Hinge, exactly. We hear a lot of great success stories on Hinge. So that's promising and good, but something went bad if you're here on closure.
1: How many dates did you say? Or did you even say?
3: We were on six dates.
4: Oh, six dates.
1: That's a lot. That's okay. Almost like where you get to the point where you're like, you want to say, let's be exclusive. Over 3 months or something? Or
4: yeah, how many months you said?
3: It was 1 month.
4: Wow, that's a lot of dates.
1: That's a lot.
4: Okay, and now he's what, totally just off the grid? Ghosted you?
3: Yeah, after our last date, he just kind of started pulling away. Like, I noticed the text got shorter. Like, he stopped making plans. And then all of a sudden, it's like he just kind of completely disappeared. I don't really know why.
4: Okay, so let's go back to the last date.
1: There's got to be something there.
4: We always have to deep dive the last time y'all were together. Anything maybe happened there, like at the dinner or after the dinner, or he said something or you said something that you can think would have set him off on this path of, I'm not going to call her again?
3: I mean, the dinner went great. I mean, I thought it was perfect, but there was like this one moment that was a little bit weird when I'm like, you know, playing it over in my mind. The only thing I can think of is during the last part of the dinner, I had like told him that I just got this big promotion at my job and that I was going to be like leading this major project at work. And that I think I was going to buy my own house soon.
4: That's exciting. Congratulations for that. That's
1: nice.
4: Awesome.
1: Maybe he was thinking.
4: Big work promotion. That means she'll work a lot.
1: Yeah, she's busy.
4: I'll never see her.
1: Yeah, that's what I'm thinking.
4: Do you already have a kind of demanding job where it was hard to see him already, or pretty normal workload?
3: I mean, I was already working full time, so this was pretty much just bringing me in for extra hours on top of that. So it is a lot of work, but I mean, financially, it's very rewarding.
4: And actually, it shouldn't matter, but I'm just saying that because when you replay things in your head of what could have gone wrong, if in fact he gets turned off that you're going to be working more and hence not have as much time for him, you don't want him anyway. So, okay, that's what we know. Is there, you know, he's standing by because
1: we just talked to him?
4: He did get in touch with Eric, and that's why we are here for closure for you. So let's just conference him in and ask him those questions, Lauren. Stand by for Brandon. Hi, Brandon. Welcome to the Rula Show with Eric on KRBE. Thanks for being here this morning.
5: Hey, good morning. How are you?
4: Hello.
1: Hey, Brandon. Thanks for joining us.
4: Brandon, say hi to Lauren.
5: Lauren, hey, how are you?
3: Hey, Brandon.
4: Okay. Well, Brandon, what's going on
1: awkward.
4: With you? It sounded like y'all were going to talk. I'm trying to make it not awkward. I mean, it sounded like that was good times for you, Brandon. Six dates, 1 month, long nights, late texts, good conversations. Where did it go wrong?
5: Well, honestly, she didn't really do anything wrong.
3: Really? Why would you just, like, vanish on me then?
4: Are you married? Girlfriend?
1: Oh, yeah.
5: Well,
4: twins?
5: You know, I didn't know how to explain it, but without sounding, like, insecure or whatever, but
3: explain what?
5: Honestly, Lauren, you kind of intimidated me.
4: Huh.
3: Intimidated you by what?
5: If I can be honest, everything. You're successful, confident, you have your life together, you were talking about buying a house, getting promoted, and all of this jazz, and I'm still trying to figure myself out, honestly.
4: I wish I could see how big my eyes are right now.
1: I know.
4: My eyes are big.
1: I'm like, dude, Rula's about to bite her upper lip.
4: Oh, she's my God.
1: Her lower lip, really.
4: And Lauren, what is your response to that? You're
3: so
4: too good. You're living a great life. He's intimidated by you having a great life.
1: So he wants to date losers?
3: Yeah. I'm really confused by that. It's like, so you ghosted me because I'm doing well in my life.
5: I mean, you know, honestly, it may sound dumb, Lauren, but, you know, saying it out loud or whatever. But yeah, I felt like eventually you would realize you could do way better than me.
1: Well, I mean, a lot of us guys think that, but we still fight for it. Most of us, you know, what do they say, punch up? Is that how it is? Or you get somebody that's way over your, out of your league. I know I did.
4: The girl is out of your league, but you have still, the ambition to try and climb.
1: Yeah, I wouldn't give up. Why would you?
4: As high as she is.
1: Sounds like you got a great person here and you just gave up.
4: But that's okay. You showed her who you were.
1: Yeah.
4: Because you don't want to be with somebody who's constantly going to be insecure about your successes, Lauren. And I know it sucks to hear that, but he's telling you who he is. If he can't handle your level of success, let him be. Because if you do fight to be with him, you will constantly have to apologize for... Or you have to diminish yourself because of he's not doing so well. And that's not the kind of person you want to be with.
3: You guys are totally right. It's just like, you know what sucks about this whole thing is that I started wondering if like maybe it was me. Maybe I said something wrong or like I came on too strong. I like started second guessing myself.
1: Brandon, what was your thought process here? Why would you just ghost her? I always try and get guys'
4: heads. At least you have done a fade out.
1: Yeah.
4: But just, not a full on ghosting.
1: Yeah, just say it's not going to work out.
5: You know, honestly, you work too much. You were exactly what I wanted. I just felt like I couldn't measure up. I would never measure up. It's weird, but that's just where I was at with it.
4: He's telling you who he is, believe him.
1: I mean, I think this is actually a good thing, Lauren.
4: Yeah. Unfortunately.
1: I mean, find out now then, like Rula said, months later.
4: Listen, Brendan, I appreciate you responding back to Eric and telling her that on our show. If you were showing her ambition that was like, you know what, you really inspire me to do more for myself and my career and all the things, there would be some kind of a saving grace here. But if you're just already letting her know, you know, you work too much, you're too much for me, you're too successful, I can't compete with you.
1: Brendan,
4: then just
1: it's called
4: him.
1: The Josh Groban effect. I don't know if you've ever heard. Do you know who Josh Groban is? When you date somebody out of your league that is successful, they raise you up to their level, hopefully.
4: Did you just make that up?
1: Maybe.
4: Aaron just made that up.
1: Maybe, but it's the thing. The Bayou Butcher and the Josh Groban effect.
4: Stop with you, Aaron.
1: My wife
4: we're going to make it a thing.
1: Because I was, I'm not saying I was a loser, but I didn't have the goals that I have now. That's because my wife is successful, and I said, I want to be like that.
4: Yeah, the difference was you said you want to be like that versus you're too much for me and trying to push her down.
1: Yep.
3: Brandon, I mean, what you didn't realize is I never really needed someone who made more money or had everything figured out. I just wanted somebody who was confident enough to be with me.
5: And, you know, honestly, you know, I'm a dweeb ball, but I'm not a dweeb, but I'm a dweeb ball. And it's just kind of where I'm at with it. And I handle things really bad. And the best thing I could say is I'm sorry. And, you know, that's just it. But, yeah. In my head, I'm in my feelings.
4: Okay.
1: All right.
4: Well, there you go.
1: There you go, Lauren.
4: And Lauren, to your note real quick, Lauren, about you saying you never needed somebody who made more money or had everything figured out. That's fine right now. But let's say you got together with him and a year from now or 3 years from now, he still hasn't figured it out. That is going to wear on you.
1: Yep.
4: You need to be with somebody who wants to figure it out or will eventually figure it out or shows you he has the ambition to figure it out. Otherwise, it's going to be a hot mess of a relationship. So best of luck to you, Brandon. Thank you for being

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8: What's going on, love? 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
22: Oh, it's been a jam-packed show today,
23: yeah,
22: guys.
23: Yeah, really fun. It's very, very different morning without Rula, but all of our special guests like Laddie, Phoenix, Special K. It's amazing.
24: You're always here. What are you talking about?
23: You know, I feature. That's my first name. It's like Pitbull. It's first name is featuring.
22: Featuring, yeah, you're right.
24: Dolly!
22: But I can't believe Phoenix comes in here. If you missed this during Rapid Fire, or you even go to our Facebook Live, go to KRBE Facebook and you'll see it there. We did a live on it, so you can see it happening right then. Phoenix took the title. He won it today.
23: No surprise.
22: I was surprised at Sam because she just killed it in the second round.
23: She was doing well.
22: I was like, wow, she is on fire today.
23: I would say Phoenix kind of scraped by because there was a lot that he didn't know. There were some pop culture things in there that
22: like
23: he was.
22: Like Yellowstone.
23: Yeah, and Chapel Roan. Yep. He wasn't familiar with because she's fairly new for him.
22: I think
23: him.
22: He was afraid to. He was like, I knew of some of these, but I didn't want to. If I didn't know it for sure, I was just going to move on for the time. So he's so smart. He's thinking about the time.
23: He's like, Skip?
22: What? Yeah, Skip.
23: We don't say that. Yeah, Skip.
22: I never said Skip. I never said that in my life. But thanks for coming in, Laddie. And joining us.
0: No problem.
22: Stuff,
0: yeah, man.
22: In Phoenix. I saw this, the most common items that we buy and never use hardly. Because Sam always makes fun of me on the show that, hey, Eric, go buy that so then I can have it in 3 months. Because I always buy things and then I get bored with it. Or
23: oh, yeah. A truly multi-pack. No one wants the peach.
22: Yeah. Oh, yeah. what's the thing I bought? I remember I bought last year called, I think, Plaud, P-L-A-U-D.
0: Let me what look is that?
22: I forget what it is.
8: Is it a drink or?
22: No, it's a device.
8: Odd. I don't know. It Eric takes always...
22: No, they heard it. Yeah, it's like a little microphone. I need to go find it since we're going to this convention.
23: Bring that to the convention.
22: All you do is you just turn it on. It records everything. And then it will make it into
23: a document.
22: Document of everything it heard.
8: Why? You totally need that.
22: Please. I bought it for my daughter last year.
8: Our boss is always like, what did you, where were your notes? And we're like,
22: I don't take notes because I don't bring a paper.
8: It's a D, all of the above, Leslie.
22: So maybe I need to go find it. I'm like, this thing's just sitting there.
8: You have
22: there,
8: to find it, please, Eric. Yes.
0: Well, first you have to charge it because you've never used it before.
8: You got a whole plane ride to charge it. We got you, dude. Yeah, I got you.
22: I mean, I'll give it to you, Sam. You can figure out how to use it.
8: No, I don't want that responsibility.
22: Come on.
8: Don't put that responsibility. I'm over here, like, trying to pick out outfits. I'm like, okay, yeah, like, look, I got to get a picture of
23: actually, this. You should pass it around because, you know, some things are more interesting to you and more
22: about.
23: To me. You know, we all take something differently from this conference.
22: It's like a convention for radio and social media. It's nerd stuff. You know, morning shows around the world come to this, and they look up to us, guys. That's pretty cool. We're like the big seniors.
8: Yeah. Laddie, I'll be like, hey, I'm Sam. And they're like, okay. And
23: good for you.
0: No, they're going to be like, I see you on the website. I see you on the website.
8: No, they'll be like, okay, cool. Bless you got a badge? Like, where?
22: The worst is we have badges and it's like low. So you got to try and, when they look to the left, that's when you can look down to look and see what their name is.
23: And their market.
22: Because you're like, oh, what's their name? Or you look like, looks like they're looking at their package or their boobs or something. So it's like,
8: not that low. It's more boobs. Like,
22: yeah. So you got to make sure what. Hopefully they're talking to somebody for a second. That gives you time to go, oh, hey, what's up, chief? Yeah, say something. But these are things that people hardly use. We all buy it like waffle makers. I love a good waffle maker.
8: I use mine pretty much every single weekend.
22: I've never had a waffle maker.
23: No way. Isn't it hard to clean?
8: No, because they have new ones that are like super easy. You spray a little bit. Yeah, it does not stick. It's so much easier, Kev.
22: Mm-hmm. How about, is the one like you flip it like at the hotels?
8: No, mine's not that bougie. I need to upgrade it, but mine's just a simple one. And then I set an alarm on my phone and it goes off. And then you open it up and then take it off. Like 2 minutes and 30 seconds.
22: That's not bad.
23: But then you got to make the mix like with milk and water and egg.
8: Yeah, but I just put it in a big old measuring cup and then I just pour it in. And then you set an alarm.
22: Can you buy a mix already made or do you have to like...
8: Yeah, don't they have them in those like
22: a waffle mix?
23: I'm sure.
8: And then you add milk and water.
23: Yeah, but
8: that's what I do. Mine's they would like the expire. Protein.
22: I mean, you can't just buy one that's already done. The batter's already in the fridge.
23: Eric would do that.
22: I don't want to mix stuff together.
8: You probably could.
22: Don't break
8: you
22: eggs.
8: Might as well just go get waffles from the freezer
22: Eggos?
8: Section and
22: get
8: some put Eggos, it in the toaster.
0: Bro. Yeah, Lego my Eggo, man.
8: Yeah.
22: Fondue sets. I don't know who has
8: that's a
22: fun.
8: A waste. No, that's something waste. Kevin would have.
23: I would not. I do not like dipping fruit in cheese
22: or chocolate.
0: No, chocolate fountain, that would be good.
23: I don't really like that.
22: But those are kind of like, especially at weddings, people have those. I'm like, some little kids getting their little booger nose fingers.
23: I'm going to burn those boogers.
22: Yeah. This one, treadmills. It's the best for holding your clothes on it and putting things on it.
23: Yeah, letting things dry.
8: I want one of those like really thin ones.
22: That's what I bought.
8: That you can kind of like tuck under like a sofa or something. Yeah. You know, like it's like a walking pad. It's not really a treadmill. Yeah. I feel like I would utilize that so I can get my steps in.
22: And get more room.
8: Yeah. Do you use that?
22: Well, this one isn't that thin.
8: Okay.
22: I bought it in a place of Rice Village. It's like a little workout. Sells treadmills and stuff.
8: Yeah. But you know which ones I'm talking about? I feel like all the Amazon.
22: Before
8: like,
22: that one,
8: girls.
22: I've had three. I never learn. I had the Nordic Track
8: three
22: one.
8: Three of them, Aaron?
22: And then I gave that to a friend. And then I bought the one that goes -6 and up 40 angle. 40
23: wow.
22: degree angle.
23: Up
22: and it had
23: down.
22: A screen. I could even pick, like, I want to go walk in Hawaii today. And then it's got the view and it tells me what to do. There's even a comedy guy. He goes on a walk and he tells jokes and stuff. But then when we were moving to the high rise, I gave it to my friend that had my other. So now I got two of my treadmills. That treadmill was $3,000.
23: Jeez, Eric.
8: Oh,
22: I only used it for like a year and a half.
0: Golly.
22: I probably only put like maybe 100 miles on it.
1: Have you seen
22: I had a Peloton, too, and I got rid of that. I sold that to a listener.
1: Have you seen the TikToks where people put their animals on the treadmills and they just keep walking?
8: Yeah, no. Like their dogs.
1: Yeah.
8: There's even a company.
22: Does your dog do that?
8: I don't know. My dog would not do that. I don't think Misty would, but there's even a company that would, like, pull up in, like, these sprinter vans, and they have, like, two treadmills, and they have the dog has a harness, and that's how they get all their energy out in these vans.
23: What?
8: Yeah.
22: I saw a new one for dogs in the pool.
8: What is it?
22: You put them like
8: I'm like what is it?
22: A little cushion to put their face on,
8: uh-huh.
22: And it's like goes wraps on their belly, so they're floating in the
8: cute.
22: So their paws are down in the water, but so their face is like on the cushion, so it's like hey.
8: Would Sebi use that? Your dog?
22: No. Plus he does not look good wet.
8: Misty
22: he
8: loves,
22: looks like a little rat dog. Like.
8: Misty loves the water. Like when we have a pool day, I hope you let me bring Misty because she is the best like pool water dog. She is so much fun.
22: She likes doing it.
23: She doesn't, but she wouldn't wear that. She's active. She's in and out, in and out, in and out.
22: Oh, really?
8: She's so much fun.
23: She's like, get the ball.
8: Throw it.
22: We can do that. These other things, when you have kids, especially girls, donut makers, ugh. These things are a mess.
23: Mm-hmm. Donut makers.
22: Yeah, make donuts. Just go buy donuts.
8: Good. Okay.
22: How about this? Cake pop makers, same stuff. Mm-hmm. Fancy jewelry, the jewelry makers and stuff. These things are just...
1: Bedazzler?
22: Yeah, bedazzler.
8: Oh, bedazzlers, those come in handy.
22: How about cocktail sets?
1: What would that... That's a must need.
8: What are you referring to by cocktail
23: sets? Like a shaker?
22: Yeah, I think the shaker and all that stuff.
8: And the stir.
23: And the strainer.
1: Yeah, like a bartending set.
8: Yeah, I'm cool with that.
22: I love those things.
8: Yeah, we use that like every night.
22: I got a great one that you don't feel the coldness on your hand.
8: For the shaker?
22: The shaker.
8: It's got
22: the
8: thermal. It's like insulated?
22: Yeah.
8: That's nice.
22: Yeti has those now. You see that?
1: Mm-hmm.
22: I'm like, damn.
8: Everything's so expensive with Yeti.
22: I know. Their dog bowl. I'm like, man, you're
8: bougie.
22: Even
8: their dog bowl, yeah. I just got one of those like beer cup holders, like the koozies. And it was $25, and I was like, this is the stupidest purchase, but I have to get it.
1: You're buying the name. You're not buying the product,
8: I know, but it was really cute.
22: Really well.
1: They do work.
8: It's baby blue.
1: Quality over quantity.
22: And then what was the other one I said? Craft kits, pressure washers.
8: What?
23: Well, there's a certain time of year that you only need to use it like once or twice a year. So the rest of the time it sits in the garage or at your friend's house.
22: You're better off just.
8: I brought it back, Kevin. Nobody stole it, okay? Because I didn't put it in my shed.
23: Thank you, Sam.
8: I literally left the power washer in my bedroom because I was so worried. And someone's going to break and then I'd have to go buy one for Kevin. And I'm like, he didn't even pay for this one. But I appreciate you letting me borrow it.
23: It was given to me. By
22: you ever see those at estate sales?
23: I don't see those too much at estate sales.
22: That's fast.
23: A relative probably picked that one up real quick.
1: Yeah. Wait, do you go to estate sales?
23: I'm a huge estate sales.
1: Dude, I go every single week. See?
8: You two are so
22: weird. You two are made in this.
1: I got to do when you get back from Cleveland, let's take a Saturday because you hang out on Saturdays.
23: Yeah, Saturday morning.
1: We'll do Saturday mornings estate sales.
23: You got to be there at 8 o'clock.
1: I'm there at 8 o'clock. And then I get off work at 7 from being on air, and then we'll grab cocktails. How about that?
22: Yeah.
23: Perhaps.
1: Hey. There's no perhaps. No. It's a deal. It's
8: yes or no. Kevin's going to make plans with you and then bail. So.
23: But on Sunday, it's 75% off. So, there's a whole other thing there.
22: But the stuff's already been...
1: Sleepover at Kevin's house. Yeah. But you want here.
22: First dibs at the stuff on Saturday.
23: Picked over. You're right. Sometimes it has been picked over. It depends on where the sale is, too.
22: Lewis said when she had her estate sale at her house... Somebody took her Nest, the thermostat.
8: The thermostat, they took it off, and that wasn't even for sale.
22: Yeah, just
8: they just took it off.
22: They took everything.
8: Yeah.
23: Well, a lot of times they'll put big old signs on stuff that says not for sale or do not go in here.
22: Oh, really?
23: So,
8: well, who knew that someone would take a thermostat?
22: Yeah, that's really cheap.
1: So, Kevin, I'll tell you a quick story. I ended up wrote a book, and what I would do is I'd go to estate sales, and I would put my book into the other books at estate sales and have people buy it.
22: My book was for sale.
1: Good way of getting my name out there, too. And I put all my social media stuff in there, too.
22: I sold another book.
1: Absolutely right.
8: You are so odd.
22: Oh, man.
8: And I love this for you, Laddie.
23: I love this for you.
22: Yes. Kev, Sam, and myself, me.
8: Bless your heart.
22: We're heading to Cleveland here in a few hours, and we'll be back. Everybody will be back Monday. Rula's about to get into surgery here in about 20 minutes. So get that torn meniscus figured out to get everyone back on Monday. But we'll have Phoenix will be in here tomorrow and Friday and best of stuff and all of his prizes to give away and all the good stuff. So we'll see you guys Monday on the Rula Show with Eric on 104.1 KRB. Bye.
8: Bye.
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As we're halfway through the week, let's kick it off with this hour of nonstop hit music. It's your girl, Sam. Still hanging out with you until 12 on 104.1 and KRBE. What you doing today? 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

Since you made it halfway through the week, why not treat yourself? The Houston Astros are hosting the Toronto Blue Jays today, 1:10 at Daikin Park. So you're already clocked in at work. Sneak away. Do a late lunch, a.k.a. just never come back.

I'm sorry, but football season and Taylor Swift are still going hand in hand this season. What's going on? It's your girl Sam hanging out with you here on 104.1 and KRBE, the first episode of the 2026 Hard Knocks series featuring the Seattle Seahawks. Even Taylor Swift and Travis Kelce wedding was still talked about. It's like, where are the pics? At least show us those.

0: It's Kevin and Audrey, and it's time for Car Line Comedy. 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

I'm at the point where songs are classics, and then my kid's like, I want to listen to that. And I'm like, oh, you like the throwbacks. 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

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Thursday morning at 7 and 9 o'clock. It's time for roses. You might think your mate might be stepping out on you or cheating. 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

0: Everyone, KRBE, can I ask you a question? How many group chats are you in? 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
1: No.
0: Really? I am so shocked by this. That's like the most popular answer is zero. I at least have like four or five. Even my neighborhoods has a hood group chat. And I feel like with KRBE's text line 37530, that's a group chat itself.

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For Sam Spotlight, can we talk about things that have become socially acceptable in just the last decade? Like yesterday, I went jean shopping and my mom was on my AirPods the whole entire time. Yeah, 10 pairs of jeans. She was there just talking to me about it. But there is a whole list of what people are talking about online. Things that have become more socially acceptable just in the past 10 years. Let's see if you agree.

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1: This list says people online are talking about the things that have become more socially acceptable. Well, let's talk about it on air. Or you can text me, K-A-R-B-E's text line 37530. Because looking back on things, if someone was on their phone, it probably was really annoying. Now, with AirPods, I don't feel like it's annoying at all. Like I said, yesterday I was on the phone with my mom probably like an hour just trying on clothes. Who cares? It was fun. But location sharing, it used to feel really creepy. Now there are so many different ways for you to share your location with your friends and a trusted adult. I do that all the time. AI used to feel scary. Like, what was this? Now I feel like we use it pretty much every single day. Constantly canceling plans. Yeah, like known as flaking. You're bailing on plans. And now people are like, oh, you need self-care. You're protecting your peace. Okay, cool. Fine, whatever. Another thing that people have become socially acceptable doing is photos of their kids online. I feel like this one's kind of 50-50. Either you're okay with it or you're absolutely not. But I'm like, you're probably going to see my kid in one of my videos. So there's their cute little face. Being on your phone while socializing? Yeah, sorry. A lot of times I'm there, but not always. Sometimes I gotta, you know, text a little bit. And another funny item on this list that has become socially acceptable is bringing a water bottle everywhere. Like, why do we do this? I don't know. Sometimes I find myself bringing my water bottle into restaurants and they're like, do you need water? I'm like, yes, I still want this glass, but for some reason it's like a security blanket. My water bottle is my security blanket. These are just some of the funny things that have become totally socially acceptable just in the last decade. Do you agree? Disagree? Hit me up. KRB East text line 37530.
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You can go to our podcast for that. But if this would have been a question, I could have maybe won this. I'm just kidding. I totally just read this right now. Zebras have stripes to help keep them cool. They graze longer than any other animals, and with them being in the sun, the stripes help regulate their body temperature. Whoa, fun fact Wednesday for you.

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Whenever you hear the sounder until 6 p.m., be caller 104. It tells you our phone number. You instantly win a pair of tickets to go see Somber Toyota Center on October 17th. 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

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You would have thought it was our Friday because, one, it's cold, and two, we had so much fun. Laddie was in, Phoenix was in, so if you're like, oh, dang, I missed that, well, yeah, you did. 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

what national day is it? It is Wednesday, August 5th, and today is National Oyster Day. And what a perfect time to be right in the middle of restaurant week in Houston. There are so many deals. If you need it, hit me up. KRB, text line 37530. I'll send you that list. But enjoy those oysters, like all of

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What is up, DJ Noel? Hanging out with you on your Wednesday, your lunch hour, and Wednesday, August 5th, 2026. Can you believe it? The 8th month of the year? It's KRBE.

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104.1 KRBE. So you want to go see Somber when he rocks out the Toyota Center? Of course, we have the Somber Sweepstakes. 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It can happen at any time, at any moment. 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

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So get ready for that traffic. Yeah. Get out of the house earlier. 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
1: your backyard
0: on your Wednesday. And our Houston Astros playing right now inside of Daikin Park against the Blue Jays. Hopefully we win this series. Let me tell you, the Astros have been really hot after the All-Star break. We are officially now in first place of the division, which is great. Let's just keep the momentum going and let's go, Stros. It's KRBE.
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Somber Sweet Stakes continues all the way until 6 o'clock today. 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

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Thursday morning at 7 and 9 o'clock. It's time for roses. You might think your mate might be stepping out on you or cheating. We'll get you some answers on 104.1 KRBE. 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

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I know I am a little bit late, but I finally watched the Spider-Man movie yesterday, and let me tell you, I was blown away. No, I'm not going to spoil it for you, but just expect the unexpected. Trust me, you need to check it out. 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

0: 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That was Cat's Eye with Animal. Brand new music from them. And today, Wednesday. Yes, it is Wednesday, right? Halfway done through the work week. And also, this upcoming weekend is tax-free weekend. 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

It's 104.1 KRBE, no doubt about it. It is hot here in H-Town. Yes, so make sure you are staying hydrated. Make sure you're keeping the pets hydrated and also your plants, because it looks like there may be some rain, but not until Saturday. It's KRBE.

it's the Rula Show with Eric. Thursday morning at 7 and 9 o'clock. It's time for roses. You might think your mate might be stepping out on you or cheating. We'll get you some answers on 104.1 KRBE.

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1: 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We're trying to call in.
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I got drive, I don't need a car. Money really all that we fiending for. I'm doing things they ain't seen before. 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I'm a demon lord. Fall off what? I ain't seen the horse. Called your bluff, better cite the source. Fame ain't something that I need no

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DJ Noel hanging out with you. And what are you going to be doing for the last few weeks of summer before school starts? Well, I personally feel that summer ends Labor Day weekend. Yeah. So for now, let's enjoy the rest of the month. It's KRBE. Good afternoon.

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DJ Noel signing off. Thank you so much for hanging out with me on your Wednesday. And Somber tickets up for grabs all the way until 6 o'clock today. All you have to do is listen to the sounder. You win two tickets and you get qualified to watch it from the exclusive KRBE suite. 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

0: Good afternoon, 104.1 KRBE. What's up, everybody? Sitting in for Kevin and Audrey. My name is Jay Rio. Thank you for making us part of your Wednesday. Had to think, what day is it? Hanging out with you today, I got you. Your music, also 1 hour nonstop. Plus, don't forget, you have an opportunity of a lifetime to see Somber in the suites with your friends. The Somber Sweepstakes, I got you, coming up next.
1: 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I-45 North Freeway, northbound at AirTex. A stalled vehicle blocks the right lane. That's got you backed up from Rankin. Katy Freeway eastbound at I-45. There is some trouble on the connecting ramp. 610 West Loop southbound at I-10. An accident is in the clearing stages. There's still a heavy slowdown from Highway 290. I'm Becca Parker with your KRBE traffic check.
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Whenever you hear the Somber Sweet Stakes sounder, that's when you call in. 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

0: Hi, good afternoon from the Bell Furniture Unbeatable Prices Traffic Desk. 288 South Freeway northbound at Southmore. Watch for a stalled vehicle in the center lane. I-45 North Freeway northbound at Airtex. You've got a stalled car in the right lane. It's causing some stop and go from Rankin. Katy Freeway eastbound at I-45. There is some trouble on the connecting ramp. I-45 North Freeway southbound at I-10. There's construction on the connecting ramp. I'm Becca Parker with your KRBE traffic check.
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When you hear it, that's when you call in. 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
3: 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Thank you.
0: Yes. 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

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How much do you spend every year? 104.1 KRBE. 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

0: Hi, good afternoon from the Bell Furniture Unbeatable Prices Traffic Desk. I-45 North Freeway, northbound at AirTech. There's a stalled vehicle in the right lane. It's got you backed up from Rankin. Katy Freeway, eastbound at Washington. There's a crash in two right lanes. Your stop and go from Blaylock. Katy Freeway, westbound at West Green Boulevard. A crash is in the clearing stages. It could still slow you down 20 minutes from Bunker Hill. I'm Becca Parker with your KRBE traffic check.
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My name is Rio on the radio, sitting in for Kevin and Audrey. A very special date that you need to know about, your for your special treat. 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

0: You guys cannot wait for summer to be over with. 104.1 KRBE. What's up, everybody? My name is Rio, sitting in for Kevin and Audrey today. And thank you for hanging out with me. I really appreciate it. If you want your summer to be over with and you're ready to get into Halloween season, well, good news. There are already costume shops starting to open up already. And we're barely scratching the surface of August yet. This is kind of crazy. I never noticed it before, but now I'm starting to notice that Halloween gets here a lot faster and faster. And the one thing that everybody looks forward to during the fall season is PSL season. Pumpkin spice latte season. And it's returning to Starbucks menus on August 25th. Another thing to look forward to. And also joining the new lineup, they're also doing some new iced pumpkin cream shaken espressos and also returning some pecan favorites and two banana bread inspired iced drinks. I could get down with that.
1: Hi, good afternoon from the Bell Furniture, Unbeta Bell Prices Traffic Desk. 610 South Loop westbound at Scott. An accident is in the clearing stages. There's still a 5-minute slowdown. I-10 East Freeway eastbound at Holland. A crash was just towed away. You've still got about 5 minutes of stop and go from the 610 East Loop. I-45 North Freeway northbound at Airtex. A stalled car was just moved out of the way. You're still backed up from Shepherd. I'm Becca Parker with your KRBE traffic check.
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1: Hi, good afternoon from the Bell Furniture, Unbeta Bell Prices Traffic Desk. 610 South Loop westbound at Scott. An accident is in the clearing stages. There's still a 5-minute slowdown. I-10 East Freeway eastbound at Holland. A crash was just towed away. You've still got about 5 minutes of stop and go from the 610 East Loop. I-45 North Freeway northbound at Airtex. A stalled car was just moved out of the way. You're still backed up from Shepherd. I'm Becca Parker with your KRBE traffic check.
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1: 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They'll do some digging. They'll make some calls. They'll find out if that person is cheating or not. 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

0: Hi, good afternoon from the Bell Furniture Unbeta Bell Prices Traffic Desk. 610 South Loop eastbound at Galveston Road. There is still a wreck in two middle lanes. You've got a 25-minute slowdown from telephone. 610 South Loop westbound at MLK Boulevard. A wreck is blocking two left lanes. Kirby is where things get slow. I-10 East Freeway westbound at the East Sam Houston Parkway. There's a crash in two left lanes. Del Dale is where you get extra slow. I'm Becca Parker with your KRBE traffic check.
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1: 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Yep. 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Yep. And gets you a big check. Yep. 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
13: Hey, what's going on? It's Audrey Rose from Kevin and Audrey, and I'm so happy that you're here. More importantly, though, I think you're here just in time to laugh at some of our terrible jokes. You know, every day we love to do Carline comedy, making you laugh, put a smile on your face. It kicks off at 3:15. Don't miss it.
14: Are you about to mow the lawn? It's blazing hot out here. Smokey Bear says,
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6: Hey, happy hump day. It is Tyler Fry in for Laura tonight. Coming up 8 o'clock, H-Town's Top 8 at 8. Going to get you a pair of tickets to go see Neo and Akon. 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